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2: Your body is made of 70% water and I'm thirsty. 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
1: That's a lot. I always remember one that someone did to me once before. Feel my sleeve there. Feel that?
2: I'm feeling your sleeve.
1: Do you know what that feels like?
2: What?
1: Boyfriend material.
2: 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Okay, that actually is pretty good.
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0: It's 6 o'clock. Good morning. I'm Tara Duggan. The person of interest in the Jamie Carney murder investigation may be released from custody in Jordan today. He was detained there after leaving Ireland hours after Miss Carney was killed at her home in Killarney on July the 6th. A Garda investigation is said to be progressing at pace, with two detective inspectors visiting Jordan last week. Southern correspondent with the Irish Independent, Ralph Regal, says authorities there will have to make a decision on his detention in the coming hours.
1: Under Jordanian law, he can be detained for a period of up to 15 days before there must be a court review of the process. Now, Jordanian law is based on their constitution and on Islamic law. So individuals can be detained on a pre-trial basis for up to 18 months in some cases.
0: Today marks 28 years since the disappearance of Deirdre Jacob. She was 18 years old when she vanished just outside her home in Newbridge, County Kildare, in 1998. Ellen Butler has more.
2: Gardaí and Deirdre's family are renewing their plea for help from the public to piece together what happened to the teenager 28 years ago. Deirdre, who had just completed her first year of college in London, had walked into Newbridge town on the afternoon of Tuesday, the 28th of July, 1998, and was last seen near her family home shortly after 3 p.m. The case was upgraded to a murder investigation on the 20th anniversary of her disappearance, meaning more resources could be assigned. A number of searches for both Deirdre and Jojo Dullard, another young woman who disappeared in the 1990s, have taken place on the Kildare-Wicklow border in recent years, the latest ending just earlier this month. Investigating Gardaí say if you have any information about Deirdre's murder, don't assume they already know it or that it has limited value.
0: There are renewed calls for a dedicated transport police service following the latest attack on a bus driver. SIP2 says the driver intervened as a group of young people attacked a man lying on the ground at a bus stop at Bachelor's Walk in Dublin city centre last Thursday. The trade union says the group then turned on the driver, injuring his face and body and leaving him shaken. SIP2 Dublin bus representative Stephen Milan says there are security guards on some public transport services, but they don't have enough power.
3: These security police for transport must have powers of detention. They must have powers of arrest. Very similar to the airport police model. We met them and they've given us a great insight as to how they operate and what they can and can't do when there's antisocial behaviour.
0: 7 in 10 parents say social media and screen time is causing tension in their home. A new iReach survey also found 85% support a ban on social media for under 16s, while more than 6 in 10 say they'd feel relieved if they no longer had to police their child's online activity. The research comes as the government considers introducing restrictions if an EU-wide agreement can't be reached. Oisín Byrne, director at iReach, says parental views on a ban vary.
4: Very, very strong for under 16. When we look at those that have children, let's say between 16 and 18, it does fall down a lot. So only 18% of parents with children over 16 and under 18 would support a ban. So I think it's heavily age orientated.
0: Johnson & Johnson has offered to pay $5.5 billion to resolve lawsuits claiming its baby powder caused ovarian cancer. The deal could end a legal battle with tens of thousands of people, which has dogged the company for over a decade. It's replaced talc-based products with ones made from maize starch in recent years, but insists the cancer-causing claims were meritless. There were scenes of pure joy in Castlebar last night as the All-Ireland Senior Football Champions were welcomed home to Mayo. The 40,000 people packed into McHale Park for a special homecoming event to mark the historic win. Speaking on the stage, Captain Jack Coyne paid tribute to the fans for their support.
5: Mayo people, just so good to be back home with Sam Maguire! I knew the crowd were going to turn out. Just looking at this, it's absolutely unbelievable. So just thank you from the bottom of our hearts.
0: And that's your news update. It's 4 minutes past six.
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0: Tuesday morning on 98FM's Big Breakfast with Rebecca and Brendan. On yesterday's show, we were chatting about sporting curses. There's only one thing that I really have to talk about in Brendan's bit this morning. I would imagine there isn't a vocal cord left in Mayo this morning after they beat Kerry in Crow Park yesterday. 98FM's Leanne Hanifin, I'm so sorry if you're listening. Here is some of the best commentary I have ever heard. So earlier on this morning, we heard from Tommy Rooney from Off the Ball.
1: That was incredible.
0: Here is some of the best commentary I've ever heard from Midwest Radio in Mayo yesterday.
2: It's over. It's 30 seconds. It's 5 seconds to go.
3: He has an applause. I'm clear. Thank you, referee.
2: The fun is in. Yes. The fun is in.
0: Lads, it sounds like a spoof. It's just brilliant.
1: Absolutely sounds like
0: it
1: a spoof.
0: It is brilliant.
1: He can't breathe. It was the... at the end of it was like
0: lads, the buzz yesterday was just incredible.
1: Oh, so
0: like, everyone loves an underdog and everyone loves a good story. So Mayo have broken the curse.
1: Yes, this was a big topic of conversation in our house yesterday. Now, there's a lot of disagreement about what it actually was.
0: Yeah. So the last time Mayo won the All-Ireland was back in 1951, right? Okay. It wasn't them winning that caused a ruckus. It was their celebrations afterwards, right? So on their way home, the Mayo team, they passed a funeral in Foxford where a priest accused them of not showing respect. So legend has it that the priest placed a curse on Mayo, saying that they would never win another All-Ireland while any of those players that were on that team were still alive. The last remaining player died in 2021.
1: Oh.
0: So now, there's also a lot of people saying that it's the curse, it diminishes what the team were, you know, their ability anyway.
1: Fair enough. Right. Yeah. They did a fantastic
0: job yesterday. But this morning, Jess, I decided to look into other sporting curses.
1: How is there more? Is this priest just going around?
0: There are more.
1: Curse
0: it's not that. It's not the same priest. So I'll start with the curse of the Bambino.
1: Okay.
0: So this is to do with the Boston Red Sox in America. They used to win all around them, right? Until a player named Babe Ruth, known as the Bambino, had his contract sold to the New York Yankees, right? Fans of the team were like, that's us cursed. They sort of took it upon themselves to be like, we're ruined, we're never going to win again. They didn't win again until 2004 when they beat the Yankees. It took them decades to win.
1: That kind of just feels like more like negative thinking.
0: Well, we'll see what you think about this next one. The Biddy Early curse. So this one apparently stopped the Clare hurling team from winning for decades, right? The story goes that a renowned local herbalist and folk healer, Biddy Early, faced a witchcraft trial and in return placed a curse on the county of Clare. So this means that Clare didn't win from 1914 until 1995. However, Biddy Early died 10 years before the GAA was even founded.
1: That's okay. But first of all, great name, Biddy Early.
0: Biddy Early, great name. Brilliant name.
1: I was like, he faced witchcraft trials, and then I was trying to
0: piece... I think Biddy might have been a lady now, might have been a woman.
1: Oh, sorry, a woman, my apologies.
0: If you're facing witchcraft trials, I would assume
1: Biddy was
0: a woman.
1: That would make sense.
0: Yeah.
1: Then I was trying to piece the timeline together. I've been like, would that have been around the same time?
0: GAA wasn't even a thing then, so... Well,
1: it was just an over thing of Clare.
0: Clare was just
1: in general. Okay, fair enough.
0: The curse of the Billy Goat stopped the Chicago Cubs baseball team from winning from 1945 until 2016. A local restaurant owner brought his pet goat to a game in 1945, but he was kicked out because people complained about the smell of the goat. The fella's name was William, and he proclaimed that the Cubs would never win again. And it took them 71 years to break that Billy Goat curse.
1: I don't know why, but for some reason I kind of believe that one. Yeah, because there's a goat. For some reason the goat makes it more believable.
0: Okay.
1: That, you know, yeah.
0: And we'll finish on this one. I want to get your thoughts on this. So the Bella Gutman curse. This kicked off when the manager of Benfica, Bella Gutman, was denied a pay rise back in the day. He'd just led them to back-to-back wins. This was in 1962. In return...
1: What does he do?
0: He was the manager of Benfica. and okay. he helped them win loads. And then he's like, I want a pay rise. And the club were like, no.
1: Benfica
0: Football Club.
1: Okay.
0: Right? So then, when they were like, there's no more money, sorry about that, he declared that the club would not win a game for the next 100 years. Since Gutman left, Benfica has reached 8 major European final matches. Finals. And they've lost every single one of them.
1: Oh my God.
0: The 100-year curse is due to expire in 2062.
1: 2062. I was just about to say that. I was like, you know, a curse for a couple of years. And he's like, 100 years. It's a bit mean.
0: 100 years is a bit much. A bit what do you think of that one?
1: Don't be putting 100 years on people.
0: Come back to you in 2062 and
1: yeah, we'll let you know.
0: Let's see if they win in the meantime.
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0: on all three, you will win these prizes. As details now by our AI pal, Machi Marco.
1: Hi, Brendan and Jessica. Mamma mia, what a beautiful way to start the week. Today on Mechi Mechi, one lucky caller could be taking home a brand new barbecue, a ticket voucher to a gig of your choice, a robot vacuum cleaner, a giant stacking block game, a cooling fan, and hop on board for afternoon tea on a double-decker bus. Ciao for now. It's time to play Mechi Mechi.
0: Ciao, Mechi Marco.
2: A moment for how Marco says my name.
0: Jessica. good morning to Jay, who's in Kells. You're on 90FM. Jay, how are you?
3: All good. How are you?
2: Not too bad. Jay, what are you up to this morning?
3: Just heading to pick up the kids and the young players summer camp and... Yeah.
2: That's a busy summer, so.
0: Very good. Are they
3: always busy?
0: Flat out. Jay, are the kids with you this morning, or are you, is this a solo run for you?
3: I'm on my own, thank God.
0: Thank God. Would the kids not be a help, Jay? No?
3: No, definitely not.
0: No, do you want to give them a shout out this morning?
3: Just say hello to Keen, Lily, Laney, Lottie, and Lacey.
0: Keen, Lily, Laney, Lottie, and Lacey. Good morning. Jay, how do you normally do when you play along with Mechi Mechi?
3: Not too bad, it depends. Sometimes you get two or three. It just depends on the questions because they can be quite tough some days.
0: They can. Yeah. Jay, have you had to think about who you'd like to play with this morning? Myself or Jess?
3: I'll go with Jess.
0: Jess, you are off to the soundproof booth. Jay, you've made her day. She's thrilled. She doesn't have to press the buttons. Isn't that the truth of it? Get out the door. She is cackling on her way to the soundproof booth this morning, Jay. Okay, let's try and do it this morning. Jay, your first word in Mechi Mechi is short.
3: Tall.
0: Tall. Your second word is gym.
3: Clothes.
0: Gym clothes. And your third word is nut.
3: That's a tough one.
0: N-U-T, nut.

0: What comes after nut, Jay? It's a tough one.
1: It is a tough one.
0: Any ideas?
1: Mix. Nut mix.
0: Lovely stuff. Nut mix. I love a nut mix. Okay, so you're saying short, tall, gym clothes, and nut mix. Jay yeah. and Kells, are we locking them in?
1: Yeah.
0: We're locking them in. And we're getting Jess back from the soundproof booth. How are you this morning?
2: Now.
0: How was that trip?
2: What did I miss? Because all I could hear was producer Russell breaking his heart laughing.
0: Okay. Your right, first Jay. Word That's to matchy Jim. Matchy with Jay is short.
2: Short bread.
0: Oh, delish. Your second word is gym.
2: Gym. Gym. Bunny.
0: And your third word is nut.
2: Nut. Meg.
0: Have you got a matchy-matchy with Jay and Kells this morning? Guys, not this morning. They were tough words. It is early on a Monday. After short, Jay said tall.
2: I was thinking that, yeah.
0: He said gym clothes.
2: Okay.
0: And after a bit of a struggle, Jay, he said nut mix.
2: Oh, we right.
0: I enjoy a nut mix.
2: Yeah.
0: Look, no matches this morning, guys, unfortunately. But Jay, thank you so much for listening and for playing.
2: Thanks,
0: we're
2: going to
0: send you a 98 FM goodie bag.
1: Cheers, thank you.
0: Cheers, Jay.
2: See
0: have
2: you
0: a
2: later.
0: Great day. I don't know. When you're not on the spot, it is easier. I think I might have said short haul, as in flight.
2: Very good. I was gym thinking bag. Short gym bag is the lot
0: short
2: better.
0: Bread was brilliant. Gym bunny and nutmeg. Nut allergy.
2: Nut allergy. I don't even know where nutmeg came from.
0: Nutmeg was brilliant.
2: What do you even use nutmeg in?
0: Something for Christmas.
2: I know. Cook.

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2: Wake up! 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

0: to 7 o'clock on Tuesday morning with Rebecca and Brendan, 98 FM's Big Breakfast. And we're looking for your little wins this morning. This is your chance to get your hands on some IMC cinema passes. 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Maybe you have a lovely cup of coffee in your hands this morning. Perhaps you met up with some friends yesterday and had a nice catch up after not seeing them for ages. Or do you have some lovely travel plans? Maybe you are on your way to the airport right now. We'd love to hear from you. Your little win, 0877 98 98 98.
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0: At the M50 southbound, it's slow between Redcow and Ballymount, but a crash further ahead has been cleared. And the North Circular Road is congested between the Mater Hospital and Dorset Street. You won't be late with 98.
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9: 98. Live from the Dublin News Centre, I'm Emma Tyrrell. Renewed calls for a dedicated transport police service after the latest attack on a Dublin bus driver. SIP2 says he was injured after intervening as a group of young people attacked a man lying on the ground at a bus stop on Bachelor's Walk last week. SIP2's Stephen Milan says they turned on the driver, injuring his face and body.
10: These security police for transport must have powers of detention. They must have powers of arrest. Very similar to the airport police model. We met them and they've given some great insight as to how they operate and what they can and can't do when there's antisocial behaviour. And that is needed on the public transport system.
9: Today marks 28 years since the disappearance of Kildare teenager Deirdre Jacob. She was 18 when she vanished just outside her home in Newbridge in 1998. 98FM's Ellen Butler has more.
11: Deirdre, who had just completed her first year of college in London, had walked into Newbridge Town on the afternoon of Tuesday, the 28th of July, 1998, and was last seen near her family home shortly after 3 p.m. The case was upgraded to a murder investigation on the 20th anniversary of her disappearance, meaning more resources could be assigned. A number of searches for both Deirdre and Jojo Dullard, another young woman who disappeared in the 1990s, have taken place on the Kildare-Wicklow border in recent years, the latest ending just earlier this month. Investigating Gardaí say if you have any information about Deirdre's murder, don't assume they already know it or that it has limited value.
9: House prices are expected to rise by another 5% over the next year, according to estate agents. The Society of Chartered Surveyors says more than 9 in 10 agents now believe residential property is expensive or very expensive. Former president of the organisation, Gerard O'Toole, says there's a major imbalance in the market.
12: Whilst our members have seen a marginal increase in both new home instructions and second-hand instructions, there's ongoing pent-up demand evident across the market, and there's simply not enough stock to cater for that demand, and it's creating upward pressure on prices.
9: 7 in 10 parents say social media and screen use is causing tension in their home. A new iReach survey also found 85% support a ban on social media for under 16s, while more than 6 in 10 say they'd feel relieved if they no longer had to police their child's online activity. Research director of the organisation, Oisin Byrne, says parental views on a ban vary.
13: Very, very strong for under 16. When we look at those that have children, let's say between 16 and 18, it does fall down a lot. So only 18% of parents with children over 16 and under 18 would support a ban. So I think it's heavily age orientated.
9: And the Mayo footballers were given a hero's welcome in Castlebar last night. Over 40,000 people packed into McHale Park after their historic All-Ireland win. Captain Jack Coyne paid tribute to the fans.
14: Just look around here, every corner of McHale Park is filled. Mayo people, just so good to be back home with Sam Maguire!
9: And now you're up to date on 98.
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4: Good morning, I'm Philip Egan. Shamrock Rovers will have to overturn a 2-0 deficit in their Champions League qualifier tonight. Stephen Bradley's side face Ararat Armenia at Tala Stadium, with a place in the third qualifying round on the line. Kickoff at Tala Stadium is 8 o'clock. Thousands of Mayo fans greeted the winning All-Ireland team in Castlebar last night as they brought home Sam Maguire for the first time in 75 years. The winning team will be in Ballyhaunas later. They made a brief stop there yesterday en route to Castlebar, with captain Jack Coyne bringing Sam to his hometown and club. Sunday's man of the match, Ryan O'Donoghue, says it was a dream come true to celebrate with the Mayo fans.
16: It's everything I've ever dreamed of. You know, those dark days, training by yourself, working so hard, the heartbreak. Yeah, it's just absolutely unbelievable. And to see the green and red in the stands there, to just look around and soak it up like we did at the full-time whistle yesterday, looking around when Jacko was picking up Sam Maguire, was just absolutely unbelievable.
4: Anna Foster has qualified for this week's Open at Royal Lytham and St Anne's after coming through a final qualifier yesterday. The Dubliner earned her place at the final major of the year in an 8-player playoff at St Anne's Old Links, and she'll join Leona Maguire and Lauren Walsh in the field for the first round on Thursday. And it's day two of the Galway races, with the feature the mile handicap. The first race at Ballybrit goes to post at 20-5. 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
9: Warm and humid today, with just the odd spot of rain possible. Highs of 26 degrees. Right now it's 17.
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8: 303,000 euro. 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
19: Me not working hard. Yeah, right, picture that with a Kodak. Or better yet, go to Times Square, take a picture of me with a Kodak. Took my life from negative to positive. I just want y'all to know that. And tonight,

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1: Good morning, the 28th of July. Another warm and humid day today after a couple of slightly cooler days. It's going to be dry for most. The odd spot of light rain or drizzle. Highest temperatures today of 26 degrees.
0: 26 degrees. It already feels very warm out there.
1: Yeah.
0: It's quite muggy, isn't it?
1: It is. It's a lot muggier this morning. I really enjoyed the kind of cooler few days over the last few days though. Happy birthday if it's yours. You're sharing it with the absolute fabulous woman that is Hannah Waddingham, who is 53 today. Ted Lasso star of stage and screen, I think you might describe her as.
0: Yeah, and Ted Lasso's coming back really soon. I think
1: August
0: 5th. Yeah, 6 days or something.
1: Yeah.
0: Seven.
1: Next week. Also Harry Kane's birthday today, England football captain. He's 33. And Swagger Jagger, it is Cher Lloyd's 33rd birthday today as well.
0: Her doing Soulja Boy.
1: Yeah.
0: Turn My Swag On, that audition.
1: Incredible.
0: The denim trousers. She just is so fab.
1: She also, like, is one of the only X Factor contestants to really kind of break America. She just really did it.
0: There were rumors she was making a big comeback, but I haven't
1: really
0: I haven't seen or heard from her in quite a while.
1: I
0: hope Cher Lloyd comes back.
1: We would love that. A couple of special days today. It's Milk Chocolate Day today.
0: Oh, lovely.
1: If you're into that kind of thing.
0: Who isn't?
1: And it is also World Nature Conservation Day.
0: Let's go back to this week in music. The year was 2003. She had sadly missed out on a place in Girls Aloud when they did Pop Stars The Rivals.
1: Yeah.
0: Javine went solo and she released this. You could be the hottest, you could be the finest, it don't matter to me. Real Things was a bop.
1: So I remember that tune, but I had no idea that Javine was even in the running to be in Girls Aloud. I don't remember that part of the Girls Aloud story. No.
0: Oh no, Javine wasn't in. Yeah, I think there was only six of them left.
1: At all.
0: Pick five.
1: Wow.
0: Yeah.
1: That like, this is brand new information to me.
0: 2003, guys. Fast forward a couple of years. The year was 2007, and Groove Armada released a track called "Song for Mutia."
1: Yes.
0: Yeah?
1: Yeah.
0: But this was actually originally meant for Estelle, as in Estelle in American Boy with
1: really?
0: Kanye West. Yeah.
1: Love that information.
0: I couldn't imagine it without our Sugar

0: What if it had been called Song for Estelle? Do you know what I mean? That just changed the whole thing.
1: I don't think Song for Estelle has the same ring to it. Doesn't it?
0: No, Song for Estelle. Just, the way that could have been so different.
1: Estelle, American Boy, always reminds me of Gavin and Stacey. And is it because they do the rap, Smithy and
0: over
1: Gavin?
0: Over the phone to each other.
1: That's it.
0: They finish it. They finish each other's sentences.
1: I feel like we all have a friend in our group who can perform that at karaoke and they'll do both the male and the female part.
0: Yeah. I haven't done it in quite a while. I need to brush up.
1: Maybe the next time we do karaoke, Brendan, you can do American Boy. Coming up on the show this morning, we've got your chance to win a €200 voucher to spend at Easy Living Interiors. And we want to send you off on your holidays. A €500 flight voucher could be yours in our game. Who's laughing now? This still hasn't been guessed. We've been playing for a couple of weeks now.
0: Yeah.
1: We've no idea what famous person that is. We're wondering, do you?
0: Yeah, all the incorrect guesses are on 98fm.com/laugh. They include Ryan Gosling, Shane Coleman, Jim O'Callaghan, Frank Bruno, and can we just reiterate...
1: Shane Coleman from News Talk was guessed.
0: Yeah, was guessed. Can we just reiterate, it is not Louis Walsh. Everyone seems to think it's Louis. It's not. So all those incorrect guesses are there. If you think you know who it is and you want to win that €500 flight voucher, we'd love to have you on the phone in the next few minutes. WhatsApp laugh and your name to 0877 98 98 98.
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2: We've got your chance to get your hands on some IMC cinema passes right now. 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Perhaps your little win is that you are still celebrating, or that the celebrations have just finished and you're now resting after Mayo's big win at the weekend.
0: What a match.
2: Lads, just like, just incredible.
0: It
2: just
0: was
2: to see
0: like
2: everything.
0: The moment
2: brilliant,
0: that it happened.
2: Brilliant.
0: I've never seen anything like it.
2: It was just incredible. Perhaps your little win is that you were off to see Fawlty Towers at the Borgosh Energy Theatre tonight. Kicks off with Joanne Clifton on the show the other week. Maybe you have something booked for the Gays Film Festival, which begins today. There will be a screening of RuPaul's Stop That Train tomorrow night.
0: Hilarious.
2: if it's anything like...
0: So many different films
2: and
0: TV shows.
2: On Netflix that I really liked and I was devastated it was cancelled.
0: Was that during COVID that RuPaul released
2: something
0: that
2: on
0: Netflix
2: train,
0: series?
2: Was it? AJ and the Queen?
0: AJ and the Queen.
2: AJ and the Queen.
0: Yeah. And I love Drag Race, but that wasn't RuPaul's best work.
2: Or maybe your little win is like Karen's.
3: My little win this morning is that I just arrived outside my new job. I've changed careers and it's very exciting. So that's my little win for the day.
0: Karen, that's absolutely amazing.
2: On,
0: the
2: Karen.
0: Very best of luck with your new chapter.
2: We'd love to hear from you. 0877 98 98 98. Rebecca, what is your little win?
0: My little win is that yesterday I took the day off. It was my mum's birthday.
2: Happy birthday, Marguerite.
0: Marguerite, happy birthday. And it was so lovely to be off work on a Monday randomly.
2: Yep.
0: And also to spend my mum's birthday with her.
2: With her, yeah, on the actual day.
0: Like waking up that morning, it was her birthday, had all the presents for her and everything.
2: Lovely.
0: It was just absolutely adorable. My sister flew home for the weekend, so she lives in Manchester. She was back for the weekend.
2: Yep.
0: And we went out in the town in Wexford yesterday.
2: Fab.
0: Yeah, we were having a poke around the shops.
2: Love that. Did you go to the boutiques?
0: I was in the boutiques.
2: Oh, yeah, lovely.
0: And we went for lunch, and it was just absolutely lovely.
2: Deadly.
0: And then I watched the Love Island final.
2: Oh, yeah, very good.
0: It was all go. Just a lovely day off. I had been at my friend's hen on Saturday.
2: Yeah.
0: So I'd taken the day off as well because I knew that I would be tired.
2: Yep.
0: Just worked
2: rest
0: out great.
2: And recover.
0: Rest and recover and celebrate.
2: And celebrate Marguerite.
0: So that is my little win. It was my mum's birthday and I got to spend it with her. What is yours?
2: My little win is that I've got in to make an egg fried rice for dinner.
0: Oh, lovely.
2: I don't think I've ever in my life made it before until like last week, and I've made it every single day. It's one of those things now where I'm going to make myself sick of it. But I don't know what made it. It was kind of towards the end of last week, I had bits in the fridge and I was like, oh, what can I make out of this? And I went, oh, I think I can make egg fried rice.
0: Nice.
2: And it was sensational.
0: So can you just talk us through the cooking process? Because you're a great chef.
2: I'm okay. So I boil some rice, let it cool off a bit.
0: Yeah.
2: Then get a big pan. I use shallots. I like a more subtle
0: scallion.
2: Onion. No, shallots.
0: Actual shallots,
2: yeah,
0: okay.
2: So I fry off shallots. Then I put the rice in, kind of fry that off.
0: Yeah.
2: Then put the egg in. I throw some peas in.
0: Lovely.
2: And then I put it all in the bowl and then I cut some spring onion over the top.
0: Nice.
2: And I'll throw chicken breast on the side.
0: Gosh, the shallot and the spring onion. Oh, you have the chicken
2: the
0: too.
2: Bang of onion off.
0: Full of protein.
2: Full of protein. So my little win is that I'm full of protein. I'm making egg fried rice, but you know now, I'd say I'm 3 days away from being like, too
0: How
2: much
0: many
2: to take
0: days
2: away.
0: In a row have you eaten it?
2: Tuesday, Wednesday, Thursday.
0: Sorry, you just get a like, hyper fixation.
2: Yeah,
0: you overdo
2: I do.
0: It.
2: Yeah, I'd say now by this Thursday, I'll be done.
0: Yeah, a week of egg fried rice. Lovely.
2: It's enough for anyone.
0: Brendan's made a new dish and I was in Wexford with my mum. What is your little win? It can be anything. Get in touch on 0877 98 98 98. If you send us a WhatsApp voice note, we'll send you out some IMC cinema passes.
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2: The North Circular Road eastbound, it's congested between the Matter and Dorset Street. Swords Road is backed up, coming up to Collins Avenue, and St John's Road has a queue between Military Road and the Quays. You won't be late with 98.
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12: Good morning, I'm Emma Tyrrell. There are renewed calls for a dedicated transport police after the latest attack on a Dublin bus driver. Sip2 says he was injured after intervening as a group of young people attacked a man at a bus stop on Bachelor's Walk. House prices are expected to rise by another 5% over the next year, according to estate agents. The Society of Chartered Surveyors says more than 9 in 10 agents now believe residential property is expensive or very expensive. A judge has ruled US singer David Mustaine trial over the killing of a 14-year-old girl whose remains were found in the boot of his car. The court in LA heard Celeste Rivas Hernandez had threatened to expose their relationship and end his career. And Gen Z don't like the beach because it's sandy. Research by Hive shows young people aren't keen on the sand blowing in their face and getting into their picnic. They also say they don't like the lack of phone chargers or Wi-Fi, while the brightness makes it hard to see their phone screen. Nicholas here with 98 FM Sport.
13: Thanks, Emma. Shamrock Rovers are 2-0 down ahead of the second leg of their Champions League qualifier at Tallaght Stadium tonight. Rovers face Ararat Armenia with a place in the third qualifying round of the line, and kickoff is 8 o'clock. John Stones has verbally agreed to join Inter on a free transfer. The England defender's representatives are expected to finalise terms with the Italian club over a two-year deal. Thousands of fans greeted Mayo's All-Ireland winning team at McHale Park in Castlebar last night. Andy Moran's men arrived at the Sam Maguire for the first time in 75 years after Sunday's win over Kerry at Croke Park. The winning team is due to travel to Ballyhaunas today, where they made a brief stop yesterday en route to Castlebar as it's captain Jack Coyne's home club. Anna Foster's qualified for this week's Open at Royal Lytham and St Dan's after coming through a final qualifying yesterday in a playoff at St Anne's Old Links. The Dubliner will join Leona Maguire and Lauren Walsh in the field for the first round on Thursday. And the Mile Handicap is the feature race on day two of the Galway races. The first race at Ballybrit goes to post at 20-5.
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12: Warm, humid and mostly dry today. Highs of 26 degrees. Right now it's 18.
0: 26 degrees is wild, isn't it?
2: Lovely.
0: It needs to rain, lads. Sorry.
2: It rained a bit the other day.
0: Yeah. Oh, did it?
2: Yeah.
0: Oh, I was away for the weekend, guys. Oh, I was in Kilkenny.
2: Yeah, we've had a bit of rain.
0: Okay, that's good. Yeah. Well, if you're sick of the rain and maybe you want to go away on your holidays, in the next few minutes, a €500 flight voucher could be yours. In our game, Who's Laughing Now? All you have to do is tell us who's having a giggle here. If you would like to play WhatsApp Laugh to 0877 98 98 98, and we're playing Who's Laughing Now after Flo Rida on 98 FM.

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2: Yeah. Okay, we've been playing this for, I'd say coming on to 2 months now. It's called Who's Laughing Now? And sounds very simple, but it's proved not to be. We play you a short clip of a very famous person having a laugh. And if you can correctly identify who that is, you'll win yourself a €500 flight voucher. No one's managed to do it yet. All the incorrect guesses are on 98fm.com/laugh. They include Josh O'Connor, Alan Cumming, and Ronan Keating.
0: And also Cher. And good morning to Erica in Tala, who's playing first. Erica, how's it going?
3: Oh, good. Yeah, morning.
2: Good morning, Erica. You're working from home today?
3: I am, yes.
2: Lovely stuff.
0: How's the summer been so far, Erica?
3: It's actually flown in.
2: Yeah?
3: Yeah.
0: Guys, it's August next week.
2: It is, yeah.
0: Or this week, this week.
2: It's August this week, is it? Yeah. Erica, how have the kids been getting on over the summer break?
3: They're grand, yeah. They haven't really been doing any camps or anything, but they're grand.
2: Keeping themselves entertained.
3: Yeah, they're not bothering me, they're grand.
0: Good. Erica, if you win this €500 flight voucher this morning, where would you go to?
3: I'd like a nice city break somewhere.
0: Lovely.
3: Probably Italy or somewhere.
2: Nice, nice. Yeah. Okay, fingers crossed we can get you to Italy, Erica. Tell us, who's laughing now?
3: Is it Seth Rogen?
0: Is it Seth Rogen?
2: Oh, Erica, it's not.
3: No.
0: Sorry,
2: thanks,
0: Erica.
2: Thanks for trying.
0: Have a lovely day.
3: You
2: cheers
3: too.
2: For listening.
0: Bye. Okay, next up, Dorina is in Trim. Dorina, you're on 98FM. How is it going?
4: How are you doing, guys? How are you?
2: Yeah, we're good, thanks, Dorina. Where exactly are you right now?
4: I'm lying in bed. I'm not going to lie.
2: Dorina, fair play to you.
4: I'm trying to convince myself to get up.
2: Well done.
0: Oh, listen, it's tough sometimes. Give yourself a few minutes. Can you imagine now if you won a holiday in bed?
4: That'd be great, wouldn't it? The best holiday ever.
0: Yeah.
2: You wouldn't need to get up for the day. You'd be like, that's everything achieved.
0: Done.
2: Yeah.
0: Have you been away yourself yet, Dorina?
4: Have, yeah. I've been to a few places. I love to travel, so this will come in handy.
2: Okay, brilliant. Fingers crossed we can do this for you this morning. Dorina, tell us, who's laughing now?
4: Is it Tom Holland?
0: Is it Tom Holland?
2: Oh, Dorina, it's not.
0: No.
2: Back to bed.
4: Well. I'll try again.
0: Thanks for
2: playing. Please do, Dorina. Have a great day.
0: Bye.
2: Oh, okay, so it is not Tom Holland. And it is not, sorry, what was Erica's guess? I've gone blank.
0: Who did Erica guess?
2: Seth Rogen. Thank you,
0: what
2: producer
0: are we
2: Russell.
0: Like? We honestly, should be in the bed.
2: Yeah, we are in the bed.
0: Not Tom Holland or Seth Rogen or Louis Walsh or Cher. All the incorrect guesses on 98fm.com/laugh. If you're listening,

0: Good morning to Denise and Finglas, who says, my little win is my sister, is that I've changed the filter on my Hoover. And it's so much stronger. So I think maybe Denise's sister changed the filter on her Hoover. It's so much stronger. I love, you know what that's remind me of now, Denise, and your sister? I need to change the filter on my Brita jug. I don't do it as often as you're supposed to.
1: And no,
0: then when
1: Brendan.
0: I do, I'm like,
1: you living on the edge. You strike me as someone who would have the Brita filter changed, like clockwork.
0: I'm going to change that today. Thanks, Denise.
1: Rock and roll lifestyle from our Brendan. Good morning to Emma in Blanchardstown. Emma, how's it going?
2: Hi, how are you?
0: Yeah, we're good, thanks, Emma. Tell us, what's your little win?
2: So my little win is I spent the weekend in Cavan. My cousin has the most beautiful log cabin up there. So 10 of us went up, my mom, her partner, my sister's family, my family. And we had a great weekend.
1: Oh, Emma, that sounds so wholesome.
0: Yeah.
2: So, my mom is sick at the minute, so she's feeling well. She's feeling well the last couple of weeks.
1: Yeah.
2: So we're trying to do loads of family stuff with her, you know. So
1: I'm so glad you got to all go.
0: Yeah, that's lovely, Emma. And come here. Yeah. So did you barbecue? Did you cook in the cabin?
2: We went out for dinner and we cooked in the cabin because, you know, wildfires and all that. So we didn't barbecue.
0: Fair enough.
2: So we had food and had a great time, watched the match on the TV. We played Ludo and killed each other over that.
0: Always a drama. Come here, Emma, not just humans at the cabin. Who else was there?
2: Oh, the little dogs, with my sister's little dog and my mom's little dog. So
0: what
2: and
0: are their
2: they
0: names?
2: Came with us. Bonnie and Bella.
1: And they get on well?
2: Yeah, they're very good.
1: Stop.
2: They had a great time.
1: Lovely.
2: Loads of time to run around. There's a river and there's a lake. And it's brilliant.
0: Emma, that sounds great.
1: Yeah, you probably feel very refreshed now, do you?
2: I do, yeah. But then my brother-in-law made us go for a walk on Saturday, and I don't like to walk. So my left calf is absolutely killing me.
1: Oh, you poor chicken.
0: Do a few stretches, Emma.
1: I was going to say, do you ever use the magnesium spray? Yeah. That helps me.
2: He made us go for an 8-kilometre walk.
1: Stop it.
0: Emma's not into it.
2: AK, yeah. He said, oh, we'll go to the little park up the road, tire the kids out. And AK,
1: We tired you out as well. Emma, thank you for sharing your little win.
2: Thanks very
0: much. Cheers, Emma.
1: Bye.
0: Have a great day.
1: Joyce has been on with a little win as well.
3: Good morning, Rebecca and Brendan. Joyce here. My little win is that I lost my bank card and found it this morning when I emptied the washing machine.
1: Oh!
3: Yay!
0: All go for Joyce.
1: It was lost in the washing machine.
0: Lost and found in the one morning.
1: What a morning already at 7:52.
0: Telling you.
1: Oh, Joyce has lived a life, guys. Thanks so much for sharing your little wins this morning.
0: Joyce, we're delighted for you, really.
1: Denise, Emma, Joyce, you're all getting some IMC cinema passes. And here's Shakira now. Hips Don't Lie on 98 FM.

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2: The M1 southbound is busy, coming up to a crash which is just after Julianstown, and there's slow but moving traffic on the N4 inbound between Lucan East and the M50. You won't be late with 98.
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11: Live from the Dublin News Centre, I'm Emma Tyrrell. SIPTU is hitting out at the government for failing to create a dedicated transport police service. It follows the latest attack on a Dublin bus driver who was reportedly set upon by a group of young people on Bachelor's Law Walk last week. The union's Dublin bus rep, Stephen Milan, says public transport staff are living in fear while the government drags its feet.
12: They're entitled to go to work, whether it be a driver of a train or a Lewis or a bus, whether it be a ticket inspector checking tickets, or the current security staff. They are entitled to go to work, not to be feel threatened or the chance of being attacked or abused.
11: First-time buyers are struggling to afford family homes in parts of the Dublin commuter belt. The Society of Chartered Surveyors found a couple earning a combined €113,000 could afford a new three-bed semi in Cork but fall 25 grand short in Kildare. Former president of the society, Gerard O'Toole, says estate agents expect prices to increase by 5% on average over the next year.
13: Price growth has been considerably higher than any wage growth. We're at a country essentially full employment and there has been wage growth, but that is being eroded in terms of their buying power by the cost of living and more recently by rising energy prices.
11: Hundreds of thousands of homes have been evacuated in France and Spain as wildfires continue to rage. Flames edging closer to Bordeaux have been contained, but the situation is said to be highly unpredictable. French President Emmanuel Macron's admitted the coming weeks will be difficult.
14: It is difficult because we need to see too that we are faced with a never before seen fire. We have a situation today which is the most difficult we have ever measured since the Second World War.
11: A judge has ruled US singer David must stand trial over the killing of a 14-year-old girl whose remains were found in the boot of his car. The court in LA heard Celeste Rivas Hernandez had threatened to expose their relationship and end his career. The star, who's 21, has pleaded not guilty. And spoiler alert, Love Island has crowned its latest pair of winners. Last night's public vote saw Lorenzo and Julia come out on top after the pair met halfway through the ITV dating show. And now you're up to date on 98.
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15: Good morning, I'm Philip Egan. Shamrock Rovers will have to overturn a 2-0 deficit in their Champions League qualifier tonight. Rovers face Ararat Armenia at Tallaght Stadium in the second leg of their qualifier, with a place in the third qualifying round on the line. Kickoff is 8 o'clock. Thousands of fans greeted Mayo's All-Ireland winning team at McHale Park in Castlebar last night. Andy Moran and the players arrived at the Sam Maguire for the first time in 75 years after Sunday's win over Kerry at Croke Park. The winning team is due to travel to Ballyhaunas today. And Anna Foster's qualified for this week's Open at Royal Lytham and St Anne's. The Dubliner earned her place in the final major of the year via playoff at St Anne's Old Lynx yesterday. She'll join Leona Maguire and Lauren Walsh in the field for the first round on Thursday. 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
11: Warm, humid and mostly dry today. Highs of 26 degrees. Right now it's 18.
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2: Buongiorno, my Rebecca and Brendan.
0: Oh,
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0: hello.
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0: Oh, lovely.
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1: Matchy Marco, you flirt.
0: An AI man has made me blush.
1: Wow.
0: At 12 minutes past 8.
1: There we go.
0: Oh,
1: happy Tuesday.
0: Gosh. Good morning to Amy, who's just leaving Ringsend and is playing Matchy Matchy. Amy, how are you?
3: I'm good. Thank you very much.
1: Amy, how was your weekend? I know it's Tuesday, but we can still ask you.
3: Yeah, it was grand. Yeah. Nothing too manic. And you saw the match, of course.
1: Oh, brilliant. It's it was
0: so
1: just incredible.
0: Guys, how I even watched it.
1: Yeah. No. Just incredible.
0: Had to be done.
1: Yeah.
0: History
1: That's
0: in the
1: it.
0: Making. Amy, were you watching Love Island?
3: No, I wasn't. I didn't get into it this year, and then I was like, I'll never catch up. So I missed all of the drama.
0: I know. Yeah. I jumped on the bandwagon at the end.
1: I think after Charlene went in.
0: Yeah, I just said, why not?
1: That was peaked.
0: Now I don't
1: interest.
0: Know what to do. What are we all going to do with ourselves now that there's no World Cup, no more All Ireland finals, and no more Love Island?
1: Have a rest.
3: I don't know. Have a rest. Go on a holiday, maybe.
1: Yes, yeah, maybe. Amy. That's exactly it. That's exactly it. Come here, Amy. How do you do when you play along with Matchy Matchy?
3: I sometimes get two. I don't think I've gotten a three yet, but you know, today could be my lucky
1: day. But you're saving it for today, Amy. Mm-hmm. This is
3: exactly.
1: the moment that matters.
3: Exactly.
1: Who would you like to play Matchy Matchy with?
3: I think I'll give Rebecca a go since she's back from her day off.
0: Lovely
1: stuff.
0: Thank you, Amy. Maybe I'll be refreshed and say the right thing.
1: Okay. Here

0: Okay, Amy, I have your words. Let's get a matchy-matchy. Your first word is money.
1: Box.
0: Money box. Your second word is stick.
1: Stick.
0: Stick. S-T-I-C-K. Stick.
1: In the mud?
0: What are you going to say?
1: Stick in the mud.
0: You need to give me one word, Amy.
1: Oh, one word. Long.
0: Stick long. And your third word is wind.
1: Tunnel.
0: Okay. So you're saying money box, stick long, and wind tunnel. Are you happy with those, Amy?
1: Yeah, let's go with it.
0: We're locking them in. Here we go. We're getting Rebecca back into the studio from the soundproof booth. Hello.
2: Oh, I'm back.
0: How was that visit this morning?
2: A sequined mayo jersey in there.
0: Oh, wow. Oh, there you go. Gosh, that'd be worth a few bob.
2: That's a bit of me.
0: Get that on eBay. Okay, here we go. Your first word in Matchy Matchy this morning is money.
2: Money. Gosh. I don't know what to say. That day off didn't really do me the power of good at all, did it?
0: She's well rested.
2: I gotta say, I don't know. Like,
0: we can come back to it.
2: Yeah, okay. Yeah, we might come back to it. Thanks very much.
0: Your second word is stick.
2: What is happening this morning? I'm going to say stick man. Is that a thing?
0: Brilliant. And your third word... your third word... is
2: this
0: wind.
2: This is horrific. You are... Who made up these words this morning? Wind.
0: Not me, obviously.
2: Wind. Okay. I'm going to say wind machine, right? But I actually don't think anyone else would say that.
0: You a karaoke.
2: Yeah, me a karaoke.
0: Okay, we're back to your first
2: money.
0: Word.
2: I'm going to say money problems.
0: Because she spent it all on the wind machine. And she wetted with the stick man. Have you got a matchy-matchy?
2: I think this is the most horrific game. Amy, I'm apologising in advance.
0: Have you got a matchy-matchy with Amy?
2: No,
0: lads, in your defense, those were... I feel like the words lately have been very tricky. No matches this morning, guys. After
2: Kelsa Breeze.
0: After money. Amy said money box.
2: Oh, yeah,
0: which was good.
2: Yeah.
0: Stick now also had Amy stuck. She said stick long.
2: Okay.
0: Amy, what does that mean?
1: I don't know. Sticks are long. I don't know. Good stick is long.
0: Sticks are long.
1: Yeah, blank. Absolutely blank on that word.
0: And Amy said wind tunnel.
2: Yeah, wind tunnel, very good.
0: Yeah, tough words. At least you all said something after each word. Well done. Amy, sorry they were so tricky. Sorry we didn't do it, but
1: no
0: thanks
1: worries.
0: For listening.
2: Hey, Amy, I apologise profusely.
0: We'll send you a 98FM goodie bag.
2: See you now.
1: Thank you.
0: Thanks, Amy. Bye. I was really
2: what
0: wondering
2: would you
0: what
2: have
0: stick
2: said?
0: Well, I think it's a bit 90s and probably not cool anymore, but stick thin was the first thing that came to me, right?
2: Okay.
0: Money, I don't know, and wind, I don't know. And I'm not on the spot.
2: No.
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2: There's a crash. It's on the M50 southbound in the central median just before Blanchardstown. It's causing a rubbernecking delay on the northbound side. Solid on the Nace Road inbound from the M50 to the Long Mall Road junction, and Rock Road northbound is backed up between Booterstown and Trimmelston Avenue. You won't be late with 98.
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3: Good morning, I'm Emma Terrell. Family homes are still out of reach for many first-time buyers in the Dublin commuter belt. Research has found a couple earning €113,000 remain up to 25 grand short. Gardaí have launched a fresh appeal for information into the disappearance and murder of Deirdre Jacob. Today marks 28 years since the then 18-year-old vanished just outside her home in Newbridge in 1998. French authorities say it's been a stable night as they battle wildfires in the southwest of the country. Flames have come within 10 miles of the city of Bordeaux, and firefighters are warning of less favourable weather from this afternoon. And 7 in 10 people admit to panic cleaning their home before guests arrive. A quarter say they only clean the route visitors take, while 1 in 10 pretend to be cleaning as they arrive. 1 also say they hide clutter in the boot of their car, the bath, or the oven.
0: The oven! I put things in the car.
2: That's a great shout. I got caught cleaning when two friends arrived the other week.
0: I was cleaning
2: the blinds at the front window, and they parked right outside. And when they came in, then I made this song and dance about the fact that I was trying to chase a fly out of the house. And I was like,
0: Did they think you were just twitching at the blinds?
2: I just didn't want them to know I was cleaning for them coming.
3: Waiting for them to arrive.
0: Oh, my house always looks like this.
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4: Thanks, Emma. Shamrock Rovers are 2-0 down ahead of the second leg of their Champions League qualifier tonight. Rovers face Ararat Armenia at Tala Stadium with a place in the third qualifying round up for grabs. Kickoff in Tala is 8 o'clock. The All-Ireland winning Mayo team will head to Ballyhaunas today. Thousands of fans greeted Andy Moran's team in Castlebar last night, a day after their All-Ireland final win over Kerry at Croke Park. Ballyhaunas is the hometown and club of captain Jack Coyne. And Anna Foster's qualified for this week's Open at Royal Lytham and St Dan's after coming through final qualifying yesterday. The Dubliner earned her place in the final major of the year via a playoff at St Anne's Old Lynx. And Foster will join Leona Maguire and Lauren Walsh in the field for the first round on Thursday.
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3: A warm and mostly dry day with just the chance of some drizzle. Highs of 26 degrees. Right now it's 18.
0: Emma, thank you so much. In the next few minutes, we've got your chance to win a €200 voucher for Easy Living Interiors. 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Coming close.

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1: I just don't know what to do with myself.
0: Why not, my love?
1: No, that Love Island's finished.
0: Oh, no.
1: And the World Cup is over,
0: yeah,
1: Brendan.
0: Yeah, I know. It was a very eventful few weeks in terms of event TV.
1: Oh, yeah.
0: Yeah.
1: And the ga.
0: Yeah, it was all go.
1: It was indeed. We do need to talk about the Love Island final. It aired last night. Here is the moment that Maya Jama announced the winners of season 13.
2: And the winners of Love Island 2026 are Yulia
1: and Lorenzo.
0: I couldn't even hear who the other person was.
2: 50k, was that a big thing for you? Are you happy to receive that as well?
3: I didn't think that coming into Qatar, we stood here and then.
2: It's crazy. Overwhelming. Goodness, do you know what you're going to spend your money on?
4: No.
3: I want him to move in with me.
1: I love Lorenzo.
0: But like, what's the true prize? Is it the other person or is it the money?
1: I actually think Lorenzo totally forgot that there was even
0: really?
1: Money involved. He just kept laughing.
0: That's lovely. That's lovely.
1: He just kept laughing after they won. I really don't think he was expecting it.
0: Were they the two that were kind of, were they the favourites?
1: People do really enjoy them both as individuals and then together.
0: Yeah.
1: But Yulia only came into Love Island after Casa Moore.
0: Okay.
1: So she wasn't in the series from the beginning, do you know? But Lorenzo was an OG, I believe. I only started watching it when Charlene Murphy went into the villa.
0: Yeah.
1: Thrilled for them.
0: Yeah, fair play to them.
1: They are so fab together.
0: Many a brand deal on its way.
1: This is it. Yulia's one of the best contestants I think I've ever seen.
0: Now, is she the one that walked?
1: Yeah, you wouldn't want to get on the wrong side of her.
0: Okay.
1: No, I'd be absolutely terrified of her if I was in the villa.
0: A
1: I'd be like, please like
0: lady.
1: Me. I would be people pleasing the whole time.
0: Okay.
1: But she is just gas.
0: Okay, brutal.
1: Yeah. So they won. I'm thrilled to hear that. I actually didn't stay up last night. I watched today. Jasmine and Cavan. They were runners up.
0: Oh, very good.
1: Yeah, a lot of people were rooting for Jasmine and Lorenzo to get together. They were quite good friends the whole time, but it wasn't to be. I think him and Yulia have a connection.
0: Better bond.
1: Simba and Angelista, they finished in third place. And I felt like this twist was totally pointless, but earlier on in the episode, they did one last dumping before the final started.
0: All right, okay.
1: So Yasmin and Tommy missed out on a place in the final. They basically got Mika and Samraj to choose another couple after they were dumped.
0: Okay.
1: It was just a bit
0: pointless.
1: Do you know what? The last two
0: surplus
1: weeks of the show, though,
0: bland.
1: Nothing happens.
0: Right.
1: And I think they just needed to do something.
0: Something.
1: I think they needed to do something.
0: They needed a hook.
1: Meanwhile, now, Charlene Murphy, who I mentioned, the reason why I started watching Love Island, she was unlucky in love in Casa Amor. She had a lovely connection with Cavan, but then the second he got back to the main villa,
0: he went back with your one.
1: And he saw Jasmine.
0: Yeah.
1: Just stopped holding her hand, and that was it. That
0: she
1: knew then. But Charlene Murphy has struck up a romance with a fellow islander. Now, they were never actually in the villa at the same time, but Tommy, who was on the show at the start, he admitted on After Sun that he has smooched Charlene.
0: Stop it. Since the show, since they've both come out of the show.
1: Exactly.
0: Go on.
1: So they panned the camera to Charlene, who looked a bit flustered after he said it.
0: Oh, no.
1: But Tommy says, me and Charlene, we shared a kiss off camera. It is rumoured that Charlene has been approached for Love Island All-Stars, so I wonder now, will they put Tommy in as well?
0: I was just saying, the producers are probably fuming the two contestants smooched outside and they didn't get it on camera.
1: This is it. They should have put Charlene in as an OG.
0: Is it coming back?
1: Oh, yeah.
0: I eye rolled there for anyone who couldn't
1: Brendan's
0: hear it.
1: Rolling his eyes if you can't see. Yeah, Love Island will be back. So I think they are doing an All-Stars. I don't know if Maya Jama's going back though.
0: Oh, really?
1: Yeah, she was saying in an interview this week that she never decides whether she's going to do another season of Love Island until it finishes.
0: Okay.
1: So she says, watch this space.
0: Right.
1: But I don't know if you've seen the rumours online.
0: She's keeping everyone on their toes.
1: She is. Have you seen the rumours online?
0: No.
1: Apparently, Maya Jama is going to be the new host of The Voice UK.
0: Right. That makes sense. Because Emma Willis
1: has gone to Strictly. Yeah.
0: It's like a merry-go-round, isn't it?
1: Isn't it indeed?
0: Who will get Love Island then? Maura Higgins.
1: Brent.
0: Sorted, done and dusted.
1: The man doesn't even watch the show.
0: He's on the money.
1: There
0: we go.
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2: 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Pull me to open. 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
0: Pull me. Jason Derulo playing after Dua Lipa.
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0: in my head on 98FM's Big Breakfast. 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
1: Highs of 26 degrees today.
0: Ooh, lovely.
1: Very humid. Hopefully a little bit of drizzle at some stage so the plants are watered. After 9 this morning, we're going to be finding a winner of that €200 Easy Living Interiors voucher. We've all the details of the cash machine on the way. €303,000 is up for grabs next Friday. And I have a story on the way in Brendan's bit. And once I tell you, I promise you, you're never going to look at a banknote in the same way again.
0: Oh dear.
1: Ominous, doesn't it?
0: I was hoping you'd be talking about Jimothy again.
1: Oh, Jimothy.
0: Jimothy. No, my whole Jimothy. Timeline is Jimothy.
1: No Jimothy, but I have money on the way.
0: Great.
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1: The M50 northbound, it's busy between the Red Cow and Lucan. Kevin Street is congested from Patrick Street Junction to Stephen's Green South. It's solid on the Nace Road inbound from the M50 to the Long Mall Road Junction. If you're on Gardiner Street, there's a queue between the Railway Street Junction and Beresford Place. St John's Road, it's got the usual queue between Island Bridge and the Quays. Gill Street, busy between Sheriff Street Junction and the Quays. And the Grand Canal, it's backed up just at Portobello Bridge. And again at Leeson Street. You won't be late with 98.
0: Rebecca and Brendan here on Tuesday morning on 98FM's Big Breakfast with McDonald's. It's coming up to 9 o'clock.
9: Live from the Dublin News Centre, I'm Emma Tyrrell. First-time buyers are continuing to struggle to afford family homes in parts of the Dublin commuter belt. The Society of Chartered Surveyors found a couple earning €113,000 could afford a new three-bed semi in Cork, but fall €25,000 short in Kildare. Former president of the Society, Gerard O'Toole, says prices are expected to increase by 5% on average over the next year.
10: Price growth has been considerably higher than any wage growth. We're at a country essentially full employment and there has been wage growth, but that is being eroded in terms of their buying power by the cost of living and more recently by rising energy prices.
9: SIPTU is hitting out at the government for failing to create a dedicated transport police service. It follows the latest attack on a Dublin bus driver who was reportedly set upon by a group of young people on Bachelor's Walk last week. The union's Dublin bus rep, Stephen Milan, says public transport staff are living in fear while the government drags its feet.
11: They're entitled to go to work, whether it be a driver of a train or a Lewis or a bus, whether it be a ticket inspector checking tickets or the current security staff. They are entitled to go to work, not to be feel threatened or the chance of being attacked or abused.
9: Gardaí have launched a fresh appeal for information into the disappearance and murder of Deirdre Jacob. Today marks 28 years since the then 18-year-old vanished just outside her home in Newbridge in Kildare in 1998. Convicted rapist Larry Murphy is viewed as a suspect in her disappearance. Her dad, Michael, says everyone should keep an open mind.
12: As we discussed, everything around Deirdre's case, obviously Larry Murphy comes into the equation. At all times, we have to keep an open mind.
9: Firefighters are in a race against time to bring wildfires in France and Spain under control before temperatures soar. 40 degrees is forecast tomorrow near Bordeaux, where officials have told holidaymakers to stay away, while Spain is witnessing its biggest blaze on record near Madrid. Dr. Mark Parrington's from the Copernicus Atmosphere Monitoring Service.
13: With changing climate, these conditions may prevail for longer, which could then result in persistent large-scale fires that produce huge amounts of smoke and that provide a very imminent risk to people.
9: Johnson & Johnson's offered to pay $5.5 billion to resolve lawsuits claiming its baby powder caused ovarian cancer. The deal could end a legal battle with tens of thousands of people, which has dogged the company for a decade. It's replaced talc-based products with ones made from maize starch in recent years, but insists the claims were meritless. And Dublin's Crisp Festival makes a return next month. The Bernard Shaw and Drumcondra will host a three-day event from August 28th. Crisp-themed games and quizzes, a hot chip challenge and a crisp tuck shop all feature.
1: We went to that a couple of years ago.
0: We did. We had a great
1: three, four years ago. We had a ball. But we also interviewed at the time one of the organisers.
9: Oh, yeah.
1: And his name was Chris.
9: No.
1: And we just were so tempted to keep calling him Chris.
9: Crisp.
1: Which is just so stupid. It's about as silly as the Crisp Festival itself, but we had a ball.
0: So good.
1: You were blindfolded.
0: Yeah, I did a taste test. Yeah. I wasn't very good at the taste test.
1: Were you not?
0: No. Oh, no.
1: I had a great time.
9: There we go. Now you're up to date on 98.
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17: Good morning, I'm Philip Egan. Shamrock Rovers will have to overturn a 2-0 first leg deficit to stay in the Champions League qualifiers. Rovers face Ararat Armenia at Tallaght Stadium, where the Premier Division champions overturned a 2-0 deficit in the first qualifying round. Kickoff at Tallaght Stadium is 8 o'clock and a place in the third qualifying rounds on the line. John Stones has verbally agreed to join Inter on a free transfer. The England defender's representatives are expected to finalise terms with the Italian club over a 2-year deal. Meanwhile, Euro 2021 winning manager Roberto Mancini is now the favourite to become the next Italian manager. Italian Football Federation technical advisor Paolo Maldini stepped down from the role, as did his advisor Leonardo. It came after the Federation opted against appointing Andrea Pirlo as their manager due to links with a Russian gambling firm. The All-Ireland winning Mayo team will make their way to Ballyhawness today. Thousands of fans were in Castlebar last night to greet Andy Moran's team and the players a day after their famous All-Ireland final win over Kerry at Croke Park. And it's day two of the Galway races with the feature race, the Mile Handicap, the first in an 8-race card at Ballybrit, goes to post at 20-5. To access 3 free Off The Ball podcasts a month, download the Go Loud app now.
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9: A warm, mostly dry day, highs of 26 degrees. Right now it's 19.
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0: 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Next Friday, we are giving away a frankly ridiculous amount of money.
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1: 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That's when the cash machine's going to randomly pick one entry. If it's you, answer within 5 rings and tell us this ridiculously large amount of money.
0: €303,000. Think about all the fun you'd have with that money and all the things you could do. 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Shake.

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0: Same, the bits are fabulous.
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0: Everything there. Mm. And good morning to Janet, who is near UCD right now. Janet, how are you?
3: I'm great, thank you. Great.
2: Janet, this what are you up to for the day?
3: Oh, I'm heading into work. I'm a little bit late. I had a hospital appointment this morning, but okay. I'm heading in now, so all's good.
2: Good, good. I love Janet, that you're a little bit late for work, but you still have time to try and win something on the radio.
3: Yeah, that's
2: the attitude.
3: Although they knew I was going to be late anyway.
2: Fair enough.
3: That's all good.
0: That's it, Johnny. You might as well make use of your time that you have.
3: What
0: do you do for work?
3: I'm a nanny. I look after kids.
2: A real life Mary Poppins, Janet.
3: That's you. Me.
0: And Janet, I believe you're a big fan of Easy Living Interiors. Now, what would you use this voucher towards?
3: Oh, I recently bought a lovely dining room table and sideboard and... Oh, there's just so much stuff in there. I don't know. I'd have to go and have a look and see
0: They've...
3: Oh, I just love it.
2: Okay. Well, we'd love to give you this voucher this morning, Janet. Let's take another listen to our easy riddle.
4: You'll find me in the kitchen or sometimes in the bedroom. People promise they'll keep me tidy, but they never do. I have been known to swallow socks and paperwork. And I have constant fights with a spatula. Pull me to open. What am I?
0: Janet, what piece of furniture is that?
3: It's a drawer.
0: Yes, it is.
2: Yes, it is, Janet. Congratulations. Oh, really? You've won that €200 to spend at Easy Living Interiors.
3: Oh, my goodness. Thanks a million.
2: There you go now.
0: Janet, thanks for listening. Have a lovely day.
3: Thanks a million.
2: Worth being late for work, Janet. Bye.
0: Bye-bye.
3: Bye.
2: Love, Janet. We will have your next chance to win a €200 voucher to spend at Easy Living Interiors as they open their brand new location at West End Retail Park in Blanchardstown tomorrow morning.
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0: Love it. Destiny's Child sounding so good on 98FM's Big Breakfast. 20 past nine with Rebecca and Brendan on Tuesday morning.
1: And highs of 26 degrees today.
0: Yeah.
1: I'd gotten it used to being a bit cooler.
0: A little bit cooler,
1: now.
0: Yeah.
1: Anyway,
0: back up.
1: You would think, like, in the middle of a heat wave.
0: Yep.
1: It's been so warm the last few weeks that people would be living on salads, Irish mammy salads, sandwiches, picky bits.
0: Yeah, just tomatoes, maybe.
1: According to Waitrose, the exact opposite is happening.
0: What do you mean?
1: So the supermarket says that shoppers in the UK, they've ditched light summer meals.
0: Yeah.
1: And instead, they're reaching for comfort food.
0: Comfort food now, like what? You know, they're hardly talking like stew.
1: Sales of cottage pie have jumped by 110% over the past month.
0: No, do you know what this smacks of now? That they have a backlog of cottage pies they need to shift. Because who is eating a cottage pie in that heat?
1: 110% is crazy. Okay, chicken and ham gratin.
0: What's that?
1: I never had that.
0: What is a chicken?
1: I've only
0: and
1: ever
0: ham
1: had a
0: gratin?
1: Potato gratin.
0: Same.
1: I think you'd be into chicken and ham gratin.
0: Yeah, I could be. I'd try
1: That's
0: it.
1: Up 68%, Brendan.
0: All right, well, I haven't bought one.
1: Chicken korma has climbed 67%.
0: No, that's and like 26 degrees here today, right? Waitrose is obviously based in the UK.
1: Uh-huh.
0: It has been like in the high 30s over there. Who is eating a cottage pie when it's nearly 40 degrees?
1: It's not just cottage pie. They're also eating chicken bacon and leek pie as well. That's up 40%, Brendan.
0: I do love a chicken bacon and leek pie. But it's a winter dish.
1: Yeah, but would you eat that with a salad?
0: No.
1: No. People are even reaching for the spaghetti bolognese.
0: I'm just sweating here. What do I fancy? Oh, a spag bol.
1: What's toad in the hole? Again?
0: Toad in the hole is basically a sausage inside a giant Yorkshire pudding.
1: Oh.
0: And then it's often smothered in onion gravy. Stop. That's toad in the hole.
1: You know, that's popular, as well as chili con carne.
0: No, lads, these are all winter dishes.
1: They're calling this trend reverse comfort eating. So the theory is that you're spending all day drained by the heat, and then people are then craving something hearty and familiar when they sit down for the dinner.
0: I don't understand that now. Maybe these are people, if they're shopping in Waitrose, these are people who can afford air conditioning at home.
1: Do you think that's it?
0: I'd say that's either what's going on, that or they're just trying to flog all these hot meals.
1: They're saying loads of people have been making casseroles and steak pies on social media.
0: No, they haven't.
1: Someone,
0: I refuse to believe it.
1: Someone has dubbed this feta fatigue.
0: Do you have feta fatigue?
1: I actually don't ever. I think I always have a feta fatigue. I don't like feta.
0: My friend Pierce made me that feta pasta the other evening. It was lovely. You know the one you just do all in the oven?
1: Yes.
0: Except, game changer, he made it all in the air fryer.
1: Oh,
0: I was like,
1: really?
0: Go you. Yeah.
1: But you've been saying earlier on that you've been eating egg fried rice every day.
0: Oh, lads, I've made egg fried rice every day for dinner for the last, I'd say, 6 days. So I'm due to become sick of it in the next day or two. And I still haven't put a duvet back on the bed. Have you a duvet on your bed?
1: No, I sleep with a sheet. But release the recipe for the egg fried rice.
0: Oh, I will.
1: And maybe you'll do toad in the hole after.
0: Perhaps.
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1: Regulators. We regulate any stealing of his property. We're damn good, too. But you can't be any geek off the street. Gotta be handy with the steel if you know what I mean. Earn your keep.

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2: Thomas Street inbound is congested from Watling Street Junction to Bridgefoot Street. It's solid on the South Circular Road inbound just before Leonard's Corner as far as Kelly's Corner. Finglas Road inbound, it's backed up from Glasnevin Cemetery to Hart's Corner. Swords Road, it's slow coming up to Griffith Avenue. St John's Road is a queue. Just between Military Road and the Quays, Gill Street is busy between Sher Street Junction and the Quays. And the Grand Canal inbound, there's a delay between Harold's Cross Bridge and Leeson Street. You won't be late with 98.
0: It is 9:30 on Tuesday morning. Highs of 26 degrees across Dublin today. It's a bit cloudy though.
2: Yeah, a bit muggy.
0: We'll take it though. Do you know? At least it's not raining. Milky and Gwen Stefani playing after Ariana Grande. 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Hey.

0: Milky, just the way you are on 98FM's Big Breakfast. Rebecca and Brendan here. It is 9:35.
1: So we know that the home of Bows is to be flattened. Daly Mount Park is being redeveloped later on this year.
0: Oh, big makeover.
1: In Finsbury. Big makeover. So the stadium is going to be all brand spanking new in a couple of years' time.
0: That's exciting.
1: Yeah, it is. But it's going to be demolished towards the end of this year.
0: Right.
1: But they've just announced that before it's gone,
0: yeah,
1: they're going to bid it farewell with a series of incredible gigs this September.
0: They're having a big soiree.
1: They're having a big hoolie, right? It's a bit like, what's the opposite to a house warming?
0: Yeah, I know what you mean.
1: Do you have a house leaving?
0: Yeah, I think it's actually quite a nice thing to do,
1: yeah,
0: though.
1: So, over a couple of days in September, right? So from the 10th to the 13th of September.
0: Yeah.
1: Kicking off on the Thursday with a couple of the lads from Fontaines doing a DJ set.
0: Brilliant.
1: Which will be really fun.
0: Brilliant.
1: Then on the Friday, Oggy, Annie Mack is going to be DJing.
0: She's so good.
1: She's brilliant.
0: Oh, yeah. That's going to be lit.
1: It's going to be brilliant. And then closing things off on Sunday, the 13th of September, and bidding farewell to Daly Mount as we know it, is going to be this guy. Guys, Johnny Logan is playing Daly Mount Park before it's flattened.
0: That's so unexpected.
1: Yeah, random, isn't
0: he? He must be a Bows fan, is he?
1: Johnny Logan must be a Bows fan. So he's going to close out the whole thing on the 13th of September. So those tickets
0: Logan has still got it.
1: A very charismatic man.
0: Yeah.
1: Those tickets are going on sale this Thursday at 9 a.m. So if you want to see the lads from Fontaines DJ and Annie Mack also DJing and Johnny
0: what
1: Logan.
0: A mix.
1: What a mix. Farewell to Bows or to Daly Mount.
0: And speaking of charismatic men, Brendan's bit is up next. What's going on?
1: No, that's all you need to say. That's it. No more.
0: And we're playing Gwen Stefani and Eve Rich Girl next on 98FM. Let's go.
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2: Okay, Brendan, you're going to be chatting about banknotes.
5: Yeah, I know. Sounds strange, but it's on the way. First, though, we need a bit of Stevie Wonder because we're celebrating somebody very special.
6: Happy birthday to you. Happy birthday to you.
5: Punch, the little monkey in Japan, has
2: Punch.
5: Just turned one.
2: I can't believe Punch wasn't even a year old when he went viral.
5: No, I know, yeah. So he's the little fella who didn't have any monkey friends when he was born. So he was clutching an IKEA teddy.
2: Yes.
5: Of, I think it was an orangutan.
2: Gosh, between Mudeng, Punch, and now Jimothy.
5: Jimothy. I can only say Jimothy like Jimothy. I don't know why. That's what I think he would say.
2: Oh, we've been blessed with the
5: Jimothy
2: internet animals.
5: If Jimothy could speak, I feel like that's how he would
2: say,
5: himself.
2: Hi, I'm Jimothy. Jimothy.
5: So Punch was abandoned by his mother after birth and initially was left out of all the gang by the others at his enclosure. Mm. So millions of people across the world had been watching on kind of videos online.
2: Very invested.
5: As Punch navigated making friends, not always successfully. However, 12 months on, the zoo is delighted to announce Punch now has loads of friends.
2: Aww.
5: And no longer cuddles his teddy. I feel sorry for the teddy now. Punch has also lost his baby looks, which is making it very hard for visitors to identify which one he is when they're there.
2: They must shave. Maybe they should just give him a little outfit or shave a little patch on him or something so everyone could know it's him.
5: Punch still attracts big crowds and he got more than 2,500 cards for his birthday.
2: Gosh.
5: From fans.
2: Brendan, were you one of those people?
5: I actually wasn't. No, I wasn't aware.
2: I'm shocked.
5: I'll stick his birthday in my calendar for next year.
2: Good.
5: Finally, it's a long time since I held cash money in my hands.
2: Yeah.
5: But this morning, we need to talk about Euro banknotes. Cast your mind back to 2002 or to the last time you had a crisp 50 in your paw.
2: It's been a while.
5: Yeah. Can you remember the images that are on the Euro banknotes? And if you can't, that's totally fine because I don't think off the top of my head I'd know.
2: No, I wouldn't. I don't know.
5: Bridges. So they're all bridges on each of the different, like 5, 10, 20, 50.
2: Are they all in Ireland?
5: So,
2: No, of course they wouldn't be because it's the whole Europe. Sorry, that was stupid.
5: So there's 7 different banknotes.
2: Yeah.
5: And 7 different bridges. So there's a different bridge on each, right? Each bridge.
2: Oh, I was hoping the Lewis Bridge in Windy Harbour.
5: No, didn't make the cut. So each bridge was chosen to illustrate the connection between EU countries.
2: Okay.
5: Makes sense, right?
2: Yeah.
5: None of the bridges actually existed. They're not real bridges. So they're not from each EU
2: member
5: state. The AI
2: before the AI.
5: Basically, right? So the European Central Bank, it decided at the time to put fake bridges on the notes.
2: Really?
5: Because it didn't want to offend any country that will be left without their bridge being included.
2: Can they not just say they selected them at random, or would they not have got the public to vote for their favourite bridge?
5: They could have done that in a Eurovision-style bridge competition.
2: Yeah.
5: But they didn't. So at the time, 12 EU member states were switching to the euro as part of the first kind of tranche of it, right?
2: Yeah.
5: But there were only 7 banknotes. Do you remember the little calculator that you had? Do you remember when we first got it? And one punt was equal to like 1 point something something something euro.
2: Really, was
5: and
2: it?
5: And the calculator could go, it was like this little blue plastic thing and it could go both ways if you were trying to switch.
2: Stop.
5: Everyone was up the walls being like,
2: it
5: what?
2: It was a big thing though.
5: Yeah, at the time. I remember my mom worked in a cafe at the time and there was one customer who thought they were kind of being done out of money because of the exchange rate.
2: Were they refusing to change over?
5: No, they insisted on paying half euro, half punt,
2: right?
5: Which was very confusing.
2: I'd say so.
5: My mom was like, just eat the panini. Anyway, so the 7 bridges on these notes.
2: I can't believe that.
5: Wait.
2: I need someone to give me some money now so I can have a look at a note.
5: So the 7 bridges didn't exist
2: until
5: 2011 when a town in the Netherlands decided it would build all 7 for real. Right?
2: What?
5: So a team of engineers and

0: designers worked to build the bridges in the town of Spey-Kunneze. They even painted them the same bright colours. So there's like one purple, one green, yellow, blue.
1: Yeah.
0: They painted them the same colours. So you can still see these. These are real bridges in this town. And apparently at the time, the European Central Bank officials and the original designer of the bridges on the notes said they all found it very funny.
1: That is bizarre.
0: Isn't it mental?
1: Maybe that could be our next fields trip.
0: Fake bridges,
1: I mean,
0: and now they're
1: Prague,
0: real. Yeah, now we have to go to Spey-Kunneze in the Netherlands. You'll never look at a Euro banknote the same way again. That is Brendan's bit.
1: Thank you, Brendan. Here's Bless now with Kisses on 98FM.

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0: Sophie Ellis Bexter on 98FM's Big Breakfast. It is almost 10 o'clock on Tuesday morning.
1: We are back in the morning from 7 playing Who's Laughing Now? Your chance to win a €500 flight voucher just after 7. Matchy matchy after 8. Huge prizes there. And your next chance to win €200 to spend at Easy Living Interiors. Have a lovely Tuesday. Leanne's up next with these tunes.

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0: At 10, I'm Emma Tyrrell. A dedicated transport police service needs to become a reality to protect staff and the public. That's according to SIP2 after a Dublin bus driver was reportedly attacked while trying to help a man at a bus stop in the city centre last week. The union's Stephen Mullan says he was assaulted by a group of young people on Bachelor's Walk.
1: He had to hold on to a pole with both hands and protect his face because they went for his face, about four or five of them. And I'd say it was very, very frightening for him, even to watch it. There was a lot of people around and they were a bit kind of taken back by the whole situation.
0: Gardaí have launched a fresh appeal for information into the disappearance and murder of Deirdre Jacob. Today marks 28 years since the then 18-year-old vanished just outside her home in Newbridge in Kildare in 1998. Convicted rapist Larry Murphy is viewed as a suspect. Her dad Michael says everyone should keep an open mind about what happened.
2: As we discussed, the everything around Deirdre's case, obviously Larry Murphy comes into the equation. At all times, we have to keep an open mind.
0: Decathlon is the latest retailer to announce it'll stop selling e-scooters. It follows a similar move by Smith's Toys, while Amazon says it won't list electric scooters that are not in compliance with Irish law. It follows the announcement of new regulations, including a ban for under 18s. Firefighters are bracing for a new heatwave in France and Spain just as they battle to contain wildfires. An area five times the size of Barcelona has been scorched in hills west of Madrid. In France, 250,000 people have fled their homes and flames have come within 10 miles of Bordeaux. Jerome Steffs, the mayor of Sestas, a town just south of the city.
3: This is the fire of the century. We try to get more and more resources, but each time we put more and more men, the fire become more and more strong.
0: A new survey suggests parents are increasingly concerned about the impact of social media on family life. Research by iReach found 70% say screen time causes tension at home, while only a third have discussed the proposed under-16s ban with their kids. The organisation's Oisin Burns says parents seem to be fighting a battle they can't win on their own.
4: Removing the responsibility of policing the child's use of social media and really taking it off the agenda. And if there's a ban, it's easier to discuss a kind of a yes or no, you can or can't use social media or particular types of social media.
0: Japan has issued a tsunami warning after a 7.1 magnitude earthquake struck on the southern main island of Kyushu. The Japan Meteorological Agency is advising of potential waves of up to a metre and urged people to immediately move away from the coast. And Mayo's victory tour continues today. More than 40,000 fans turned out for an official homecoming event last night for the All-Ireland Football Champions. Manager Andy Moran says they're blown away by the support.
5: Clare Morris is amazing. Castlebar was amazing. We've got Westmore next. We've got Ballyhonus. When am I going to get some sleep? That's what I'm worried about. But we're in Ballardrine on Thursday. But listen, it's just amazing.
0: And now you're up to date on 98.
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10: Good morning, I'm Philip Egan. Shamrock Rovers boss Stephen Bradley says they have to make home advantage count once again tonight. Rovers are 2-0 down heading into the second leg of their Champions League qualifier against Ararat Armenia. The Premier Division champions came from 2-0 down against Floriana in the last round. And Bradley is hoping the home crowd will help.
11: They've been on this journey with us for a long time. The people say we're an experienced group. They're also experienced. They've experienced the highs and the lows of what we've done the last number of years. So they know when we need them. I've always said one thing we can't complain about here is our fans. And no doubt they stay with the group. That's what they do. But we'll definitely need to feed off that energy for sure.
10: That game at Tallaght Stadium kicks off at 8 o'clock. Zinedine Zidane is set to be unveiled as the new France manager this morning. The 1998 World Cup winner will replace his former teammate Didier Deschamps, who stepped down after the World Cup earlier this month. He'd been in the role for 14 years. And the All-Ireland winning Mayo team will continue their homecoming tour today when they head to Ballyhonus. Thousands of fans were in Castlebar to greet Andy Moran's team last night before they made the trip to Westport to celebrate Sunday's All-Ireland final win over Kerry. Ballyhonus is the hometown and club of Captain Jack Coyne. 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
0: A warm day with just a chance of some drizzle in places. Highs of 26 degrees. Right now it's 20.
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Christina Aguilera on 98 FM, where you are getting nothing but the biggest and the best dance and R&B anthems for your Tuesday morning, including some Selena Gomez after Three of a Kind. Baby.

0: That's Rima and Selena Gomez with Calm Down on 98FM. How are you? I'm Leanne Hannafin. We've had a couple of days of kind of grey skies, cloud. So thankfully, there's a bit of blue and sunshine returning for us this morning. We love. I have to say, one of the things that makes me the most calm in life is cleaning, right? This may be controversial. Or you might be someone that absolutely agrees. I love cleaning the house. It is just a time in my day where I have no thoughts, just peace and quiet for myself. Now, I will say in that, I only like cleaning for myself. I don't like cleaning when there's people coming to the house. The panic cleaning before guests arrive. You know this, right? I do laugh at the fact that a quarter of people say that they only clean the route the guests will take. Listen, you're working efficiently. What's the point in, you know, cleaning under the beds when the guests won't even see under the beds, you know? I also get a laugh, though, out of the very innovative and creative ways that people opt for quick fixes to tidy their house, right? What are people doing? Where are you putting the stuff in your house when you're cleaning? Some people are hiding the clutter in, you know, a locked room. They're putting things in cupboards. Other people are hiding stuff in the boot of their car. Very clever. I like that. Some people have said that they put it in the bath. What if the guests go into your bathroom? And some people have admitted to putting clutter in the oven. I can get on board with the boot of the car. Maybe even the bath. The oven, though? Do you not think that your stuff will be reeking of roast chicken from the night before? Yeah.
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0: And let's just remind ourselves what it sounds like to win big here with the Summer Cash Machine. This was the moment that Megan got the phone call on Friday.
2: Let's give you big money. 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
2: It is! Congratulations, Megan!
3: I'm shaking. We just built a house. We're just in our new house about 2.5 years now. So we still have lots to do. Almost a new baby. It'll come in great, hopefully.
2: New baby and 200,000 euro.
3: Oh my goodness, that's amazing. It doesn't feel real.
0: Oh, what a winner. And no doubt the celebrations are still continuing all these days later. Rightly so as well, because there is life-changing money on the line. And there is again this week, 303,000 euro. Next Friday, the 7th of August, we're going to cash it out. 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

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Just makes you want to go out. And maybe out to House Dublin. 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It is never too early to start planning your weekend, right?

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0: 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All the details are on the way after 11, and more music too from Nelly. Jazzy too. That's what we do. And J-Lo.
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9: At 11, I'm Tom Douglas. A dedicated transport police needs to become a reality to protect staff and the public. That's according to SIPTU, after a Dublin bus driver was reportedly attacked while trying to help a man at a bus stop in the city centre last week. The union's Stephen Milan says the man was assaulted by a group of young people on Bachelor's Walk.
10: He had to hold on to a pole with both hands and protect his face because they went for his face, about four or five of them. And I'd say it was very, very frightening for him, even to watch it. There was a lot of people around and they were a bit kind of taken back by the whole situation.
9: Decathlon is the latest retailer to announce it will stop selling e-scooters. It follows a similar move by Smith Toys, while Amazon says it won't list electric scooters that are not in compliance with Irish law. It follows the announcement of new regulations, including a ban for under-18s. There are fresh calls for Dublin City Council to buy the former Complex Arts Centre in Smithfield. It follows a campaign and emergency meetings earlier this year in an effort to save the facility, but no workable solution was found. Green Party Councillor Janet Horner says the planned sale since has fallen through and there's now an opportunity to buy the building. But CEO and Artistic Director of the Complex, Vanessa Fielding, does not think that can be turned around.
11: I suspect it would need to start with a feasibility study, and so that would take a long time. And then, you know, if it were concerning the complex, we'd have to tender back for our own space.
9: There are calls for more blue spaces for Dublin. A plan's in place to redevelop the 200-year-old George's Dock following a public consultation on the future of the disused space. Over 2,000 submissions were made, with 90% seeking either a lido or a public swimming pool. Green Party Councillor Donna Cooney says the plans are in place, but the money's not.
12: Essentially need either some revenue raising ourselves in terms of devolving that to Dublin City Council, or we need the government to give us the funds to be able to put in this really much needed infrastructure. When you're talking about a billion, like, the Lido is not actually going to be that costly to do. That's just one. But there's other areas that just some simple interventions would help.
9: The Justice Minister is considering proposals from lawyers to end a dispute surrounding legal aid. Solicitors have been withdrawing from the criminal German legal aid panel since the start of the month in response to the introduction of a new payment system. Jim O'Callaghan and representatives from the Law Society met yesterday to discuss possible ways forward. Defence Solicitor Frank Buttermer says there are no plans to cancel further planned withdrawals.
13: The progress which has been made yesterday is something that we had been seeking to achieve over the last number of weeks, which is quite simply a meeting to express our concerns and to give information to the Minister from our perspective. We achieved the meeting yesterday. However, there was no question of withdrawal of, you know, the kind of the position that we've adopted up to now.
9: Firefighters in Europe are bracing for a new heatwave in France and Spain just as they battle to contain wildfires. A massive area has been scorched in hills west of Madrid. In France, 250,000 people have fled their homes and flames have come within just 10 miles of Bordeaux. Jérôme Steff is the mayor of Sestas, a town just south of that city.
14: This is the fire of the century. We try to get more and more resources, but each time we put more and more men, the fire become more and more strong.
9: A new survey suggests parents are increasingly worried about the impact of social media on family life. Research by iReach found 70% say screen time causes tension at home. Only a third have discussed the proposed under-16s ban with their kids. The organisation's Oisin Byrne says parents seem to be fighting a battle they can't win by themselves.
15: Removing the responsibility of policing the child's use of social media and really taking it off the agenda. And if there's a ban, it's easier to discuss a kind of a yes or no, you can or can't use social media or particular types of social media.
9: Mayo's victory tour continues today. More than 40,000 fans turned out for an official homecoming event for the All-Ireland football champions last night. Manager Andy Moran says they're blown away by the support.
16: Clonmorris is amazing. Casabar was amazing. Got Westmore next. We've got Ballyhonus. When am I going to get some sleep? That's what I'm worried about. But we're in Balladreen on Thursday. But listen, it's just amazing.
9: You're up to date on 98.
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18: Good morning, I'm Philip Egan. Shamrock Rovers boss Stephen Bradley believes the home crowd will be key tonight. Rovers are 2-0 down heading into the second leg of their Champions League qualifier against Ararat Armenia. The Premier Division champions did overturn a 2-0 first leg deficit against Floriana in the last round, and Bradley's hoping the home advantage will count.
19: They've been on this journey with us for a long time. The people say we're an experienced group. They're also experienced. They've experienced the highs and the lows of what we've done the last number of years, so they know when we need them. I've always said one thing we can't complain about here is our fans, and no doubt they stay with the group. That's what they do, but we'll definitely need to feed off that energy for sure.
18: Kickoff in Tala is 8 o'clock. Zinedine Zidane has been confirmed as the new manager of France. The 54-year-old was part of the France World Cup winning team in 1998 and the European Championship winning side 2 years later. Zidane replaces his former teammate Didier Deschamps, who stepped down after the World Cup earlier this month. He'd been in the role for 14 years. And the All-Ireland winning Mayo team will continue their homecoming tour today when they head to Ballyhonus, the hometown and club of captain Jack Coyne. Thousands of fans turned out in Castlebar and Westport to celebrate Sunday's All-Ireland final win over Kerry last night. To access 3 free Off The Ball podcasts a month, download the Go Loud app now.
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9: Humid with a mix of cloud and sunny spells today. It's 23 degrees.
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0: This is not exactly pocket change. It is big, it is bold, and it is very much worth bragging about. €303,000, and it could be all yours. I've got details on the way of how you can get involved in this hour. Yeah! But I'm Leanne Hannafin. We'll also get the latest in entertainment on the lowdown. First, we're back to the tunes with Nelly and City Spud.

0: Dublin's best music mix with Galantis here on 98FM. I'm Leanne Hanifin. Hope you're having a lovely Tuesday morning in flying form for it. Well, did you watch Love Island last night? I have to say, I was bet into the entire series this year. It's just easy watching. You just turn off the brain and you watch all the drama unfold. There is nothing required from your side. That is why I like it. But we're going to have all the goss on last night's final in the next few minutes. And also, there's a bit of talk stirring about Tom Holland leaving Spider-Man. Surely not. Well, Entertainment Emer is going to have more for you on those stories and even more on The Lowdown next.
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0: Calvin Harris and Jazzy on 98FM. And this is where you could win €303,000. I'll get you full details in the next few minutes. But right now, Entertainment Emer is here with all of today's showbiz gossip.
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2: Thanks, Deanne. First up, Bradley Walsh is taking a step away from one of his many hosting roles. He's decided not to come back to Blankety Blank, which was revived back in 2020, which leaves a blankety blank on who will be the new presenter. In an interview, he said, "I just have not got the time. I would normally go to the studio October, but I'm all taken up in October and November, so I just haven't got time to do it. Maybe next year." And it's a sad day for Love Island fans as the summer is officially over. The final took place last night, and let's take a look at the results. Angelista and Simba came in at third, with Jasmine and Kevin taking second place, and Julia and Lorenzo took the crown and the 50k.
3: Was that a big thing for you? 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
2: Spider-Man Brand New Day is coming out on July 31st, and it's going to be Tom Holland's eighth time donning the mask. 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
5: I will do it for as long as they have me. 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

0: 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I'm heading to the cinema this evening to see Christopher Nolan's The Odyssey. 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

Alexa. It's New Religion on 98FM. How are you? I'm Leanne Hanifin. Hope you're having a lovely Tuesday morning. I think that Miley Cyrus is one of those celebs that will never stop, literally. She actually released a song called We Can't Stop a couple of years ago, so maybe that was her telling the world that fact. Well, she has just teased a comeback to acting, and that is after she confirmed she's working on her 10th album. Miley Cyrus, and she only flat out... You can walk my-

0: Coyle Ray on 98FM. There is €303,000 up for grabs. You could be winning the lot with details after 12. And there's another hour of Dublin's best music mix on the way with Mojo. Lady, hear me tonight. Some Kylie. And Ewan McVicar.
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7: At 12, I'm Tom Douglas. There are fresh calls for the City Council to buy the former Complex Arts Centre in Smithfield. It follows a campaign and emergency meetings earlier this year to save the facility, but no workable solution could be found. Green Party Councillor Janet Horner says the planned sale has since fallen through and is now an opportunity to try buy the space. CEO and Artistic Director of the Complex, Vanessa Fielding, does not think it can be turned around.
8: I suspect it would need to start with a feasibility study, and so that would take a long time. And then, you know, if it were concerning the complex, we'd have to tender back for our own space.
7: There are calls for more blue spaces around the city and plans in place to redevelop the 200-year-old George's Dock following a public consultation on the future of the space. Over 2,000 submissions were made, with 90% seeking either a Lido or a public swimming pool there. Green Party Councillor Donna Cooney says the plans are in place, but the funding is not.
9: Essentially need either some revenue raising ourselves in terms of devolving that to Dublin City Council, or we need the government to give us the funds to be able to put in this really much needed infrastructure. When you're talking about a billion, like the Lido is not actually going to be that costly to do. That's just one. But there's other areas that just some simple interventions would help.
7: The Justice Minister is considering proposals from lawyers to end a dispute surrounding legal aid. Solicitors have been withdrawing from the Criminal Legal Aid panel since the start of the month in response to the introduction of a new payment system. Jim O'Callaghan and representatives from the Law Society met yesterday to discuss possible ways forward. Defence Solicitor Frank Buttermer says they're not expecting to cancel further planned withdrawals.
10: We achieved the meeting yesterday. However, there was no question of withdrawal of, you know, the kind of the position that we've adopted up to now.
7: Firefighters are bracing for a new heatwave in France and Spain just as they battle to contain wildfires. French authorities have ordered the evacuation of thousands from campsites and holiday parks in the southwest of the country. An area five times the size of Barcelona has been scorched in the hills just west of Madrid. Soraya Fetty lives in Bordeaux and was evacuated over the weekend.
11: We went from having nothing to breathing the smoke, having bad headache, the eyes and the throat burnings, and more people were having asthma crisis. It felt apocalyptic. The sky went from bright blue to dark, and then the ashes just raining.
7: Kim Ware and her family are hoping to travel home to Cork from Bordeaux today. She says the wildfires completely escalated about 3 days ago.
12: I suppose 3 nights ago, really. the sky was lovely and blue, and then next thing everywhere just went black with smoke. And there was ash falling, it was like snow falling, it was pure ash. They're calling it like a fire thunderstorm because the flames are so high, they're just igniting, they're spitting out everywhere else.
7: The Taoiseach's welcoming the German Chancellor to government buildings today. Friedrich Merz, his visit comes just days after the terror attack at Berlin Pride. However, today's talks will focus largely on EU budget planning. 98FM's political correspondent Sean Defoe says Mr. Merz is leading a government which is under increasing pressure.
13: Germany is a country that has just announced cuts in the last month of about 10 billion euro in taxes for middle earners. He's a regime under pressure ahead of midterm elections. So there is actually quite a bit in play and quite a little bit of negotiation when it does come to that EU budget, which is one of the big things Ireland has to steer home.
7: The Ukrainian president will meet with Donald Trump in the White House today. Vladimir Zelensky is in Washington, D.C. to secure further U.S. defense and military support for the war with Russia. Ukraine correspondent for France 24, Emmanuel Shays, says there were tense exchanges the last time Mr. Zelensky met President Trump in Washington.
14: There were amends made. There was a meeting, a particularly important, significant meeting between Donald Trump and Volodymyr Zelensky at the Vatican. And ever since, the relationship between the two men has seemed to, you know, to improve. And indeed, this visit is quite different.
7: Dublin's Crisp Festival makes a return next month. The Bernard Shaw and Drumcondra will host the three-day event from the 28th of August. Crisp-themed games and quizzes, a hot chip challenge and a crisp tuck shop are all the features. You're up to date on 98.
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16: Good afternoon, I'm Philip Egan. Katie Taylor says she won't be back in the ring anytime soon after her final fight in September. The 40-year-old from Bray will retire after her world title bout against Flora Peely at a sold-out Croke Park on the 5th of September. And Taylor says it's important to know when enough is enough.
17: It's important to have a bit left when you bow out, though. I think the problem with some fighters is that you don't know when it's time to actually bow out. I don't think I'm going to be the type of fighter who goes in and out of retirement like Tyson Fury does. Many times has he actually been retired, maybe five or six times.
16: Shamrock Rovers boss Stephen Bradley says they have to make home advantage count tonight. Rovers trail 2-0 ahead of the second leg of their Champions League qualifier against Ararat Armenia. Kickoff is 8 o'clock. Zinedine Zidane's been appointed as the new manager of France. The 54-year-old was part of their World Cup winning team in 1998 and also won the Euros 2 years later. Zidane replaces his former teammate Didier Deschamps, who stepped down after 14 years in the role after their World Cup exit. Ireland international Liam Kiernan has joined WSL2 club Newcastle from Liverpool for an undisclosed fee. The 27-year-old scored 23 goals in 76 games in 5 years with Liverpool. And the All-Ireland winning Mayo team will continue their homecoming tour today when they head to Ballyhaunas, the hometown and club of captain Jack Coyne. To access 3 free Off the Ball podcasts a month, download the Go Loud app now.
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7: Warm and humid with some sunny spells. It's 24 degrees.
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0: Summer Cash Machine. Well, the summer is in full swing and so too is our Summer Cash Machine. It is bursting at the moment with €303,000, all of which you could be taking into your bank account. How nice would that be? I'll get you all the details that you need to make that happen in just a few minutes. Yeah. But I'm Leanne Hanifin. Hope you're enjoying your Tuesday afternoon. Let's get back into some dancing R&B tunes with Drake and Rihanna after Mojo.

Zanique for Dublin's Best Music Mix. I'm Leanne Hanifin, and I've got 98FM's Old School Quiz on the way for you. Can you guess the correct year from just three clues? We'll play it after 12:30, but before that, there's music to come from Alesso after this from Kylie Minogue.

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13: 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Bye.

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0: And since we are playing the best of the 90s, noughties and 10s over there on our brand new radio station, we'll take your guess of a particular year within one of those three decades based on three clues. If you can guess the correct year, you could win yourself IMC cinema passes. So, your first clue about this year is that this song came out. Also in the year that we're talking about, Jennifer Lopez wore the famous green Versace dress to the Grammy Awards, creating one of the most iconic red carpet moments ever. And your final clue, you're going to get the tissues ready for this one, right? We're getting all emotional because this movie came out.
4: I'm sorry, Wilson! Wilson, I'm sorry! I'm sorry! Wilson! I can't.
0: Those three clues tying together one year. But what is it? If you want to take a guess, we're on WhatsApp 087-798-9898. Like I say, if you guess the correct year on 98FM's Old School Quiz today, you could win yourself IMC cinema passes. We'll give them away just before one.
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0: The first clue I gave you was that this song was released.

0: It sounds like the summer, All Saints and Pure Shores. Your second clue then was that Jennifer Lopez wore the famous green Versace dress to the Grammy Awards. It was one of the most iconic red carpet moments ever. And your final clue was that this movie came out.
1: I'm sorry, Wilson! I'm sorry! Wilson! I can't.
0: Oh, anyone else have tears in their eyes just listening to that? It is Castaway starring the incredible Tom Hanks. All right, Kira, you're on 90FM. Whereabouts are you listening this afternoon?
2: At the moment, I'm just outside Lidl and Shankill.
0: Oh, very good. Doing a bit of shopping,
2: yeah.
0: Are you?
2: Yeah, that's a few essentials.
0: Well, Kira, you would have just heard our three clues there. Do you know what we're talking about?
2: The year 2000.
0: Absolutely right. Congratulations, you won yourself IMC Cinema Passes, Kira.
2: Brilliant, thanks very much.
0: Delighted for you, and we will play 90FM's Old School Quiz again tomorrow after 12:30. In the meantime, make sure you check out 90FM Old School, the biggest and best throwback anthems, bringing you back to some glory days, that is for sure. 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

0: At one, I'm Tom Douglas. It's hoped the Complex Arts Centre in Smithfield could be revived. The closure of the venue in January prompted protests, but the sale's since fallen through and there are now fresh calls for the state to buy it. But Vanessa Fielding, who founded the arts company, believes it may take too long for the City Council to step in. She says it was a unique space catering for all types of art.
1: That sort of a space with a big open plan warehouse is absolutely essential, and you know, every other European capital city has at least one. And we don't have any. And they're really difficult to find because, you know, they're at ground floor level, they're large, they're double height.
0: Plans are in place to redevelop George's Dock into a public swimming space, but the funding is not in place. That's according to the Green Party councillor Donna Cooney, who says the City Council should find the money or get government support. The call for a Lido is one of many more blue spaces around the county. Committee member for Irish Doctors for the Environment, Dr. Ola Loughan-Nordrum, says getting to existing swimming spaces can be difficult for people who don't live near the coast.
2: It really became quite obvious now during the most recent heat wave that we have those iconic spots, but for people that live on the western parts of the cities and sort of in the inner city, getting to these spots can be quite challenging. And there's no Lidos, there's no outside swimming in the canals or in the Liffey, so there's nowhere else really to go. So you have those iconic spots, but beyond that, and beyond the sort of June to September season of the waters being tested, it isn't really that accessible.
0: Applications are due to open next month for 73 homes in Hampton Domain in Balbriggan. The first phase of the development's under construction and will deliver 250 homes when it's completed and 870 across all phases. Fingal County Council and the Land Development Agency will invite applications to buy the first 73 units from August 19th. Prices for a starter home will begin at $330,000 for a two-bed, rising to $430,000 for a four-bed. Firefighters are bracing for a new heatwave in France and Spain just as they battle to contain wildfires. Authorities in France have ordered the evacuation of thousands of people from campsites and holiday parks in the southwest of the country. An area five times the size of Barcelona, meanwhile, has been scorched in the hills west of Madrid. Soraya Fetty lives in Bordeaux and was evacuated over the weekend.
3: We went from having nothing to breathing the smoke, having bad headache, the eyes and the throat burnings, and more people were having asthma crisis. It felt apocalyptic. The sky went from bright blue to dark, and then the ashes just raining.
0: The Taoiseach's welcoming the German Chancellor to government buildings today. Friedrich Merz's visit comes just days after the terror attack at Berlin Pride. However, today's talks will focus largely on the EU budget and planning for that. 98FM's political correspondent Sean Defoe says Friedrich Merz is heading up a government which is under increasing pressure.
4: Germany is a country that has just announced cuts in the last month of about 10 billion euro in taxes for middle earners. He's a regime under pressure ahead of midterm elections. So there is actually quite a bit in play and quite a little bit of negotiation when it does come to that EU budget, which is one of the big things Ireland has to steer home.
0: Ukraine's president will meet with Donald Trump in the White House today. Vladimir Zelensky is in Washington, D.C. to secure further U.S. defense and military supports in its war with Russia. Ukraine correspondent for France 24, Emmanuel Shays, says there were tense exchanges the last time Mr. Zelensky met President Trump in America.
5: There were amends made. There was a meeting, a particularly important, significant meeting between Donald Trump and Volodymyr Zelensky at the Vatican. And ever since, the relationship between the two men has seemed to, you know, to improve. And indeed, this visit is quite different.
0: Disneyland Paris has added some Gaeilge to the famous amusement park. Irish language signs are now part of the It's a Small World attraction. It follows a long-running effort by the Irish content creator for the park, Stuart McHugh.
6: It happened, we did it. Falta, like a slong of all. I can't believe it. Thank you so much to anyone at Disneyland Paris who had a hand in doing this. You've made us proud. You've made me proud. Thank you so much.
0: You're up to date on 98.
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9: Good afternoon, I'm Philip Egan. Katie Taylor says she won't be back in the ring anytime soon after her final fight in September. The 40-year-old from Bray will retire after her world title bout against Flora Peely. which will take place at a sold-out Croke Park on the 5th of September. Taylor says it's important to know when enough is enough.
10: It's important to have a bit left when you bow out. So I think the problem with some fighters is that they don't know when it's time to actually bow out. I don't think I'm going to be the type of fighter who goes in and out of retirement like Tyson Fury does. Many times has he actually been retired, maybe 5 or 6 times.
9: Shamrock Rovers boss Stephen Bradley says they have to make home advantage count tonight. Rovers are 2-0 down heading into the second leg of their Champions League qualifier against Ararat Armenia. The winners will qualify for the third qualifying round. Kickoff in Tala is 8 o'clock. Zinedine Zidane has been confirmed as the new manager of France. The 54-year-old won the World Cup in 1998 and also won the Euros 2 years later. Zidane replaces his former teammate Didier Deschamps, who stepped down after the World Cup earlier this month. He'd been in the role for 14 years. Manchester City have confirmed Rodri's undergone successful minor back surgery. The Spanish World Cup winner will now start a short period of rehabilitation. City remain hopeful the 30-year-old will sign a new deal with the club, although he has been linked with a move to Real Madrid. Ireland international Leon Kiernan's joined WSL2 club Newcastle from Liverpool for an undisclosed fee. The 27-year-old spent 5 years with Liverpool and scored 23 goals in 76 games. The All-Ireland winning Mayo team will continue their homecoming tour today when they head to Ballyhaunus, the hometown and club of captain Jack Coyne. And the mile handicap is the feature on day 2 of the Galway races at Ballybrit. The first race is off at 20-5. 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
0: Very warm and quite humid today. It's 26 degrees.
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I say the names. Simon, Duncan, Anthony and Lee, and you know immediately that it's the lads here from Blue. 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

0: FM at Barry Dunn. We are playing Dublin's Best Music Mix live at Dundrum Town Centre for the afternoon. Checking in. It's a nice day up here. It's nice and busy. And that's Lauryn Hill, Back to the 90s. Of course, Lauryn once famously went to prison. She had a little dispute with the taxman. Owed the taxman a few bob in the States and was given the choice. Either you pay your tax or go to prison. And she decided to go to prison. I mean, nobody likes paying tax. Just as well, the 90 LFM Summer Cash Machine winnings. Completely tax-free if you win Friday week. Coming up, I'll tell you how to do it. €303,000 on the line. We've got Lizzo not feeling the love and Disneyland with a difference in just a moment.
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0: Ciel FM with Barry Dunn. We are playing Dublin's Best Music Mix live at Dundrum Town Centre this afternoon. And Jojo, Too Little Too Late from quite a long time ago. First released this week, 20 years ago. Yeah, I know. Time flies when you're having fun. Una's not having fun this afternoon. She is, however, back from the gym. She was just doing her tread and shred session for the afternoon, which sounds exactly as painful as it is. But she's back now. She says that she's tired, but wired and happy and looking for one of her favourite tunes. Coming up in just a second. And do you know what, right? Seeing that we played Lauryn Hill a few minutes ago, after two, we'll have a bit of a Fugees reunion because I've got a Wycliffe coming up together with a serious dance banger to get you back to the gym. We're going to start another 60 minutes with Avicii. Oh, sometimes I get a good beat. Fat Joe and Ashanti. Got to do, got to do. And MC Sarah, the real McCoy.
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9: At 2, I'm Tom Douglas. A 31-year-old man has received a life sentence for the murder of a father of four over 2 years ago. Derek Boyd was last week found guilty of the murder of Mark Carroll in June of 2024. 98 FM's Emily Keegan reports.
10: Mark Carroll died in the early hours of the morning of the 9th of June 2024 after being stabbed in the heart. Today, Derek Boyd was handed a life sentence for the offence. Mr. Boyd, with an address at Scribblestown Place, Finglas, Dublin 11, was serving a suspended sentence for the manslaughter of his sister at the time. In a victim impact statement, Mr. Carroll's father described Derek Boyd as a monster who took his son from him in a vicious and unnecessary act of violence. When handing down the mandatory life sentence, Judge Melanie Greeley described the killing as a senseless act of anger and aggression. Mr. Boyd will appear in court again on Thursday in relation to his previous suspended sentence.
9: It's hoped the Complex Arts Centre in Smithfield could be revived. The closure of the venue in January prompted protests, but the sale has since fallen through and there are now fresh calls for the state to buy it. Vanessa Fielding, who founded the arts company, believes it may take too long for the City Council to step in. She says it was a unique space.
11: That sort of a space with a big open plan warehouse is absolutely essential, and you know every other European capital city has at least one and we don't have any. And they're really difficult to find because, you know, they're at ground floor level, they're large, they're double height.
9: Applications are due to open next month for 73 homes in Hampton Domain in Balbriggan. The first phase of the development's under construction and will deliver over 250 homes when it's completed, and 870 across all the phases. Fingal County Council and the Land Development Agency will invite applications to buy the first 73 units from the 19th of August. Prices for starter homes begin at €330,000 for a two-bed, rising to €430,000 for a four-bed. At least 50 people have been injured after a shopping centre partially collapsed following an earthquake in Japan. The 6.8 magnitude quake has left shoppers trapped inside the building and around 40,000 homes without power. It struck Kumamoto on the country's Kyushu island. Japan's Prime Minister Sanae Takaichi is asking people there to evacuate to safe places.
12: The Cabinet Office has sent their research team to the affected area. We're currently assessing the damage and number of casualties, but there have been reports on injuries as well as power cuts, damaged roads, bridges and buildings. I ask all to take measures to protect yourselves.
9: A couple on a combined salary of €113,000 a year could not afford a new-build three-bed home in much of the capital's commuter belt. The report by the Society of Chartered Surveyors found shortfalls of between €11,000 and €25,000 in median prices for Meath, Kildare and Wicklow. This accounts for deposits and the Help to Buy state support scheme. Social Democrats housing spokesperson Rory Hearn says the ordinary working person doesn't stand a chance in this market.
13: What it shows is that there's a huge gap between, for average income earners, between what the price of a median home is and what their income is, and we see they're priced out of the commuter counties around Dublin, priced out of Dublin, and what we see really is a complete failure of the government to get to grip with this housing crisis.
9: A Qantas Airlines flight has completed a 24-hour, 24-minute flight from Australia to France. The Airbus A350 touched down in Toulouse after a non-stop flight from Melbourne. The test run flew over the Pacific, then the US and Canada, the Atlantic and south over the UK towards Toulouse. It crossed three continents and two oceans with two sunsets and two sunrises along the journey. You're up to date on 98.
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18: Good afternoon, I'm Philip Egan. Shamrock Rovers will have to overturn a 2-0 first leg deficit once again tonight. Rovers host Ararat Armenia at Tala Stadium in the second qualifying round of the Champions League. Kickoff is 8 o'clock and the winners will play either Ignacio from Albania or Slovenian side Celje. Zinedine Zidane's been confirmed as the new manager of France. The 54-year-old, who won the World Cup as a player in 1998, replaces his former teammate Didier Deschamps. Roberto Mancini's in line to become the manager of Italy for a second time, 5 years on from winning the Euros with the Azzurri. Manchester City defender Josko Gvardiol has agreed a new 5-year contract with the club. City have also confirmed World Cup winner Rodri's undergone successful minor back surgery and will be out for a short time in order to recover. Ireland international Liam Kiernan has completed her move from Liverpool to WSL2 club Newcastle for an undisclosed fee. The 27-year-old spent 5 years with Liverpool and scored 23 goals in 76 games for them. Former Mayo midfielder Tom Parsons says he isn't surprised Andy Moran was the man to end Mayo's 75-year wait for an All-Ireland title. Later today, the winning team will bring the Sam Maguire Cup to Ballyhaunas, the hometown and club of captain Jack Coyne. Parsons says his former teammate has always got the best out of people.
19: He just had this energy as a person at a young age. You know, I played with him in Sligo IT. You know, at the time they were winning Sigerson's. We actually won an FBD Cup where we beat Mayo and Galway to win a Connacht title as a college. And he always had something really special. He always had an energy and enthusiasm for other players from a very young age. Am I one bit surprised? Not a bit of me.
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9: Very sunny and quite warm. It's 26 degrees.
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0: The money that's going to change your life and take a weight off your shoulder. €303,000. I'm Barry Dunn. Winning details coming up. Yeah. And another 60 minutes of Dublin's best music mix. Wycliffe throwing his money around as well as Tiësto. And now it's Avicii to get us started.

0: 90LFM are Dublin's best music mix. Nice to see Wycliffe putting his money to good use. How about you? What would you do with €303,000? Coming up, how to win it and a couple of ideas on how you could spend it. Right now, Tiesto and Tate McRae from 90LFM.
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0: Time with Barry Dunn playing Dublin's best music mix. I love that. I mean, I'm not meant to have a favourite child or anything, but you know what? So far this afternoon, I think that's one of mine. If you want to check out more tunes like that, go Lad App, 98FM Dance, playing non-stop bangers. 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

0: Dublin's Best Music Mix 90 FM. I'm Barry Dunn. Where are you this afternoon? Because we're live at Dundrum Town Centre with Ray, who says that before the next album comes out, yes, she would actually like to meet her husband. There she is, together with Lisa and Dolce Cat. And if you play the girls, you got to play the boys. Coming up, the boy band who absolutely own Vegas at the moment. 98 FM's Summer Cash Machine. I mean, if you were to win this money, Friday week, €303,000, maybe go over to see them playing live. They've done the Sphere a few times in Vegas. I'd love to go over there. Do you know that? Not allowed to win the money. Says so on the T's and C's. Nothing stopping you, however. €303,000 up for grabs Friday week. That would be August 7th after 3pm. If we phone you, you must answer within five rings. You need to tell us the winning amount. €303,000. Could I make it any clearer? I really don't think so. And entry needs to be into us by Friday, August 7th. 98FM.com. 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

0: Antiad FM with Barry Dunn. We're playing Dublin's Best Music Mix thanks to Burger King. The first time I heard that years ago, I was convinced there was a rude word in it. There isn't. If you're singing along to yourself, that's not a rude word. It's a completely different word. €303,000 is what we're giving away Friday week on 98 FM Summer Cash Machine. A family friend called over during the weekend. They got a new car. They were showing it off. Oh man, the green-eyed monster. If you feel exactly the same way, after three, we'll tell you how that cash machine call could be landing on you Friday week. And we're starting another 60 minutes of Dublin's Best Music Mix. Our WhatsApp, by the way, is 0877 98 98 98, because there are so many good tunes coming in, including this one, something really summery from Bob Sinclair lined up. Sean Kingston. And the majestic remix of Whitney.
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10: At 3, I'm Tom Douglas. A 31-year-old man has received a life sentence for the murder of a father of four over 2 years ago. Derek Boyd was last week found guilty of the murder of Mark Carroll in June of 2024. 98 FM's Emily Keegan reports.
11: Mark Carroll died in the early hours of the morning of the 9th of June 2024 after being stabbed in the heart. Today, Derek Boyd was handed a life sentence for the offence. Mr. Boyd, with an address at Scribblestown Place, Finglas, Dublin 11, was serving a suspended sentence for the manslaughter of his sister at the time. In a victim impact statement, Mr. Carroll's father described Derek Boyd as a monster who took his son from him in a vicious and unnecessary act of violence. When handing down the mandatory life sentence, Judge Melanie Greeley described the killing as a senseless act of anger and aggression. Mr. Boyd will appear in court again on Thursday in relation to his previous suspended sentence.
10: There's a serious lack of spaces for artists in the city and numbers are only shrinking. That's according to the former head of the complex, which was evicted from its Smithfield site earlier this year. There were new calls for the city council to buy the building after a sale fell through. Vanessa Fielding, who founded the complex, says studios and performance spaces are in short supply.
12: We had a lot of regular clients like Dublin International Film Festival, the Fringe Festival, and we were going to be the other space for the Dublin Theatre Festival. It's a cracking shame.
10: There are calls for more blue spaces in Dublin after the long warm spell. There have been plans in place to redevelop George's Dock into a public outdoor swimming space, but Green Party Councillor Donna Cooney says the funding's not in place for that project. The estimated cost by Dublin City Council is at least €500,000. She says the council will need to find the funds or get support from government.
13: So we have to find the funds first. We're looking at a sort of a social enterprise model, but Dublin City Council have had to borrow for a lot of the amenity infrastructure that they have. The executive is saying we can't borrow any more money for these.
10: A couple on a combined salary of €113,000 a year could not afford to buy a new build three-bedroom home in much of the capital's commuter belt. The report by the Society of Chartered Surveyors found shortfalls of between €11,000 and €25,000 in median prices in Meath, Kildare and Wicklow. It accounts for deposits and also the Help to Buy state support scheme. Social Democrats housing spokesperson Rory Hearn says ordinary working people don't stand a chance in this market.
3: What it shows is that there's a huge gap between, for average income earners, between what the price of a median home is and what their income is. And we see they're priced out of the commuter counties around Dublin, priced out of Dublin. And what we see really is a complete failure of the government to get to grip with this housing crisis.
10: Donald Trump has criticised Israel's Prime Minister ahead of their planned meeting in Washington later. It's over reports Benjamin Netanyahu is to raise the issue of Iran's nuclear program and claims they've moved infrastructure to the Pickaxe Mountain. Speaking to Fox and Friends, President Trump says the US does not need to be told by Israel what's going on.
14: We have the greatest cameras in the world focused on. We know exactly what's going on. But no, I heard Bibi announce that. I said, why didn't you just tell it to me? Why do you have to announce it to the world? I know exactly what's going on at Pickaxe. It's not a big problem.
10: A long-running campaign to include the Irish language at one of the world's best-known theme parks has come true. Signs featuring Falcha and Slán go Fóill have been added to the famous It's a Small World attraction at Disneyland in Paris. Irish content creator Stuart McHugh was behind a two-year campaign.
15: Yeah, stick a fork in me, I'll be done. If I see the Irish language in It's a Small World, and if you see it, you'll know that we put it there. We put it there. What a day.
10: A Qantas airline flight has completed a 24-hour, 24-minute flight between Australia and France. The Airbus A350 touched down in Toulouse after a non-stop flight from Melbourne. The test run flew over the Pacific, then the US and Canada, followed by the Atlantic and south over the UK. It crossed three continents, two oceans, saw two sunsets and two sunrises along the way. You're up to date on 98.
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17: Good afternoon, I'm Stephen Doyle. Shamrock Rovers have a big job on their hands at Tallaght Stadium tonight if they're to remain in the Champions League. The Hoops host the second leg of their second round qualifier against Ararat Armenia, who lead 2-0 from the opening leg. John McGovern, who missed last week's match in Yerevan, remains sidelined with a calf injury. Kickoff is at 8 o'clock. Leanne Kiernan wants to help lead Newcastle into the WSL. The Republic of Ireland strikers left Liverpool to sign for the Magpies, who finished mid-table in the English second tier last season. Kiernan hopes the supporters can get behind them for a serious title push.
18: Hopefully they can get behind us this season and we'll be lifting the trophy at the end for them. I like to write out my goals at the start of a season, and that's the main one. Mm-hmm. It'll be written on the fridge in my apartment. So the club have it all behind them. They have all the attributes to win the league. It's now just up to us as players to put it right and get Newcastle back where they belong.
17: Paul Sterling is set to return as captain of the Ireland ODI team after returning from injury. The series against Afghanistan will see Ireland play five matches against the tourists next month. It's the first series as head coach for former Ireland captain Gary Wilson, who's named a 14-man squad. He's called up the trio of Jai Mundra, Ben Callitz and Byron McDonough for the first time to an ODI squad. And the Cullum Quinn BMW Mile Handicap is the feature on day two of the Galway Racing Festival, the first in an eight-race card at Ballybrit goes to post at 4:40. To listen to live commentary of the League of Ireland every Friday night, download the Goal Out app now.
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10: Sunny out and very humid, it's 26 degrees.
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0: The phone call the whole nation wants, and the whole nation's going to have to hold its breath for a little while longer. Friday week after 3 p.m, we give away €303,000 on the way. I'll tell you how to get that call. And we're live at Dundrum Town Centre. I'm Barry Dunn, getting ready for Sean Kingston, Becky Hill, and something very special.

0: 90 LFM at Dublin's Best Music Mix. I'm Barry Dunne, live at Dundrum Town Centre. If you're thinking, whoa, they've got good taste this afternoon, I would like to claim credit and go, yeah, that was my idea. I hand-selected that tune, played it especially, but no, in fact, it was the choice of Brian, who's working in the city centre, having a one-man bop around the place this afternoon. I'm really hoping that's not a euphemism. It's not. He's working by himself. Thanks for the WhatsApp. It's 0877 98 98 98. Coming up, something really summery from the Fugees, and there can only be one winner on Friday week. I mean, maybe you'll share it with your family and friends and loved ones, but it's you that I want to phone and give you that €303,000. Let's make plans for that next.
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0: I did say a bit sarcastically a few minutes ago that if you win this money Friday week, all the €303,000 that's in the cash machine, you could share it with your family and friends and your loved ones, but you really didn't have to. Well, now I'm a bit sorry for being so cynical, because of course Megan won the money last Friday and she is absolutely sharing it with her family.
1: So we're just in our new house. Still lots to do. I'm with a new baby. It'll come in great, hopefully.
0: It is amazing when good things happen to good people, and we would like to phone you Friday week, that is August 7th after 3 p.m. and give you €303,000. You don't have to be good, by the way. 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

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Doesn't my bias look big in this? And I'll be cheering you on Friday week. We may even sing Olé, Olé, Olé together when you win the money. €303,000 from 98 FM. So

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We've been live at Dundrum 10 Central all afternoon. And Brian Maher is next, getting you home and bringing your kids to the zoo. 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It'll be well worth your while. 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And here's how we're starting 9TLFM's Big Ride.

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3: 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Someone poked you in the eye? Is it gunky? Is it gooey? Is it sticky at the side? 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

0: At 4, I'm Tom Douglas. The father of a man murdered more than 2 years ago in Dublin has described his son's killer as a monster. 31-year-old Derek Boyd of Scribblestown Place in Finglas in Dublin 11 was today handed a life sentence for the murder of Mark Carroll in 2024. 98FM's Emily Keegan reports.
1: Derek Boyd was serving a suspended sentence for the manslaughter of his sister when he stabbed Mark Carroll in the chest, penetrating his heart. Mr. Carroll later died from his injuries on the 9th of June 2024. Last week, Mr. Boyd was found guilty of his murder. He was today handed a mandatory life sentence for what Judge Melanie Greeley described as a senseless act of anger and aggression with catastrophic consequences. In a victim impact statement read to the court, Mark Carroll's father described Derek Boyd as a monster who caused emotional suffering which will last a lifetime. Mr. Boyd will appear in court again later this week in relation to the suspended portion of his previous sentence.
0: There's a serious lack of spaces for artists in the city and the numbers are only shrinking. That's according to the former head of the Complex, which was evicted from its venue in Smithfield earlier this year. There were renewed calls for the City Council to buy the building after the sale fell through, though. Vanessa Fielding, who founded the Complex, says studios and performance spaces are in short supply.
2: We had a lot of regular clients like Dublin International Film Festival, the Fringe Festival, and we were going to be the other space for the Dublin Theatre Festival. It's a cracking shame.
0: A couple earning a combined €113,000 would not be able to afford a new build three-bed in Kildare, Meath or Wicklow. The report by the Society of Chartered Surveyors shows shortfalls of up to €25,000 against median prices, despite the inclusion of Help to Buy. Social Democrats housing spokesperson Rory Hearn says the Dublin market is forcing workers to buy much further away.
3: Investor funds still buying up a significant amount of new build units, so a large proportion of what is being built, the new apartments in Dublin, is not coming to the market. So the supply of new property is not what it should be doing, bringing down prices because it's not actually coming to the market for sale.
0: There are calls for more blue spaces in Dublin after the long warm spell. There have been plans in place to redevelop George's Dock into a public outdoor swimming space, but the Green Party councillor Donna Cooney says the funding's not in place for that project. The estimated cost by Dublin City Council is at least €500,000. She says the council will need to either find the funding or get government to support it.
4: So we have to find the funds first. We're looking at a sort of a social enterprise model, but Dublin City Council have had to borrow for a lot of the amenity infrastructure that they have. The executive was saying we can't borrow any more money for these.
0: Shingles cases are on the rise among millennial women in recent years. New research indicates women across most age groups have about a 56% higher chance of developing shingles than men. Stress, the cost of living, long working hours and excessive exercise have all been touted as reasons for it, particularly affecting women in their 30s and 40s. Dr. Maura Finn says it's due to suppressed immune systems.
5: But we do know that it's chronic illness, it's chronic insults to your immune system and physical pain, physical activity, physical tiredness.
0: Donald Trump has criticised Israel's Prime Minister ahead of their planned meeting in Washington later. It's over reports Benjamin Netanyahu is to raise the issue of Iran's nuclear programme and claims they've moved their infrastructure to the Pickaxe Mountain. Speaking to Fox and Friends earlier, President Trump says the US does not need to be told by Israel what's going on.
6: We have the greatest cameras in the world focused on. We know exactly what's going on. But no, I heard Bibi announce that. I said, why don't you just tell it to me? Why do you have to announce it to the world? I know exactly what's going on at Pickaxe. It's not a big problem.
0: A long-running campaign to include the Irish language at one of the world's best-known theme parks has come true. Signs featuring Falcha and Slán go Fóill have been added to the famous It's a Small World attraction at Disneyland in Paris. Content creator Stuart McHugh is behind a two-year campaign for it.
7: Yeah, stick a fork in me. I'll be done. If I see the Irish language in It's a Small World, and if you see it, you'll know that we put it there. We put it there. What a day.
0: You're up to date on 98.
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10: Good afternoon, I'm Stephen Doyle. Shamrock Rovers have a big job on their hands at Tallaght Stadium tonight if they're to remain in the Champions League. The Hoops host the second leg of their second round qualifier against Ararat Armenia, who lead 2-0 from the opening leg. Kickoff is at 8 o'clock. Leanne Kiernan wants to help lead Newcastle into the WSL. The Republic of Ireland strikers left Liverpool to sign for the Magpies, who finished mid-table in the English second tier last season. Kiernan hopes the supporters can get behind them for a serious title push.
11: I like to write out my goals at the start of a season, and that's the main one. It'll be written on the fridge in my apartment. So the club have it all behind them. They have all the attributes to win the league. It's now just up to us as players. Put it right and get Newcastle back where they belong.
10: Paul Sterling is set to return as captain of the Ireland ODI team after returning from injury. The series against Afghanistan will see Ireland play 5 matches against the tourists next month. It's the first series as head coach for former Ireland captain Gary Wilson, who's named a 14-man squad. He's called up the trio of Jai Mundra, Ben Callitz and Byron McDonough for the first time to an ODI squad. And the Cullum Quinn BMW Mile Handicap is the feature on day 2 of the Galway Racing Festival, the first in an 8-race car at Ballybrit goes to post at 4:40. To listen to live commentary of the League of Ireland every Friday night, download the Go Loud app now.
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0: 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It's 27 degrees.
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12: Oh my goodness, second an eyebrow raise for me. Thank you very much, Tom. We have €303,000 in our cash machine. Now, there's a real eyebrow raiser. Am I right? €303,000 just rested in my account. And we want to give it away to you. For your chance to get that money, stick around for details. Yeah! As we get you home on this lovely warm day, bringing you Dublin's best music mix like this from Blue Boy, Remember Me.

Lady Gaga, 98FM, you're on the big ride home with Brian Moore. Oh, absolutely brilliant to have you here with me, getting home and bringing you Dublin's best music mix and the family pass to be won today for Bricktacular at Dublin Zoo as well. Details of that on the way. Now those Jay-Z and Mr. Hudson.

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0: to Lazy on 90FM's Big Ride Home with Brian Mark. Good to have you with me as we get you home. Emer's going to stop by shortly with the latest entertainment on the lowdown. And here comes a hot stepper from Ini Kamosi. He's on the way.
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2: Thanks, Brian. First up, Tom Holland has worked with Zendaya on Spider-Man for 10 years now and gave us a little lowdown on how it's been.
3: I'm so grateful with how this has all ended up. Professionally and personally, I wouldn't want anything to change.
2: A Labour MP over in the UK is fighting to bring back Club Penguin. Gordon McKee has said Club Penguin wasn't just fun, but also provided a safer online space for children with 24/7 human moderators, strict chat filters, and no photo sharing. He posted a TikTok explaining the reasoning behind the push.
4: As we move towards a ban for under 16s on social media, we've got to make sure kids know how to use the internet safely and aren't trapped in dangerous algorithms.
2: Disneyland Paris has added a Falcha sign to this famous ride. It's a small world after all. Now, if you've been on It's a Small World, you know it goes all the way around the world with so many different languages, but it never had any Irish in it until Instagrammer DLP Tips for Irish campaigned for it. And now over to Hollywood, as the names have been dropped of some of the celebs who will be getting a pink star on the Walk of Fame. TV honorees include Pedro Pascal, Lisa Kudrow, and Kiki Palmer. And the film honorees are Ellen Dakota Fanning, Kate Hudson, and Idris Elba. And to keep up with all the goss, add 98FM on socials.

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I like the remix that he did of that song with Ariana Grande. It was like a zebra singing with a dolphin. That's what it reminded me of. 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
7: The M4 outbound has delays from Lucan Village to Leixlip, but an incident there has been cleared. Traffic on the South Circular Road southbound is solid between Cunningham Road and Old Kilmaine, and Patrick Street onto Bridge Street is backed up. Finglas Road slow from Tolka Valley Road to Wellmount Road Junction, and there's delays on Navan Road between Cabercross and Effin Road Junction, with Terenure Road solid between Ratgar and Terenure Cross.

0: At 5, I'm Tom Douglas. The father of a man murdered more than 2 years ago in Dublin has described his son's killer as a monster. 31-year-old Derek Boyd of Scribblestown Place in Finglas in Dublin and Leven was today handed a life sentence for the murder of Mark Carroll in 2024. 98FM's Emily Keegan has more.
1: Derek Boyd was serving a suspended sentence for the manslaughter of his sister when he stabbed Mark Carroll in the chest, penetrating his heart. Mr. Carroll later died from his injuries on the 9th of June 2024. Last week, Mr. Boyd was found guilty of his murder. He was today handed a mandatory life sentence for what Judge Melanie Greeley described as a senseless act of anger and aggression with catastrophic consequences. In a victim impact statement read to the court, Mark Carroll's father described Derek Boyd as a monster who caused emotional suffering which will last a lifetime. Mr. Boyd will appear in court again later this week in relation to the suspended portion of his previous sentence.
0: The restoration work of George's Dock is expected to be completed by late September, costing €500,000. A public engagement programme run by the City Council sought suggestions from the public and stakeholders on the long-term use for the 200-year-old dock. Campaigners have been advocating for its conversion to an outdoor swimming pool. Member of the Dublin City Lido campaign, Patrick Earls, says public opinion on that idea is like pushing an open door.
2: Access to swimming pools is a serious issue, and depending on where you are in the city, it can be very difficult to affordably access a swimming pool. What George's Dock offers is a very central location. It's beside Bus Éireann and Conley Station. It's beside the Red Line Lewis. It answers the question in that it's accessible.
0: Reopening the Complex Arts Centre or something similar would be fantastic for the city. That's according to the venue's former CEO, Vanessa Fielding, after the centre in Smithfield was forced to close earlier this year. It's believed the sale of the site has since fallen through, though, and there are calls for the state to step in and buy it. Vanessa says previous attempts never came to fruition.
3: We did something that nobody else in the city did, which was that we ran a space that was, you know, for all the arts disciplines, and we stretched that quite far, and we were supported properly by the Arts Council, who I think are very keen to see the complex revived.
0: A couple earning a combined €113,000 a year would not be able to afford a new build, three-bed home in Kildare, Meath or Wicklow. The report by the Society of Chartered Surveyors shows shortfalls of up to €25,000 against median prices despite the inclusion of the Help to Buy scheme. Social Democrats housing spokesperson Rory Hearn says the Dublin market is forcing workers to buy much further away.
4: Investor funds still buying up a significant amount of new build units, so a large proportion of what is being built, the new apartments in Dublin, is not coming to the market. So the supply of new property is not what it should be doing, bringing down prices, because it's not actually coming to the market for sale.
0: Two people have been charged in connection with a nearly €2 million drug seizure at Dublin Port. Just over 80 kilos of cannabis and 5 kilos of cocaine were discovered during an operation on Sunday. Nearly 144,000 in cash was also seized. A man and a woman, both in their 30s, were arrested and have since been charged. They're due before the Dublin District Court this evening. Shingles cases are on the rise among millennial women in recent years. New research indicates women across most age group have about a 56% higher chance of developing it than men. Stress, the cost of living, long working hours and excessive exercise have all been touted as reasons for it, particularly affecting women in their 30s and 40s. Dr. Maura Finn says it's also due to suppressed immune systems.
5: But we do know that it's chronic illness, it's chronic insults to your immune system and physical pain, physical activity, physical tiredness.
0: Disneyland Paris has added the Irish language to some signage at one of its attractions. Fáilte and Sláinte Fóill have been added to the It's a Small World ride for the first time. Content creator Stuart McHugh is behind a two-year campaign to have the language added. He says Disney and Ireland have many connections.
6: We have lots of Irish cast members at Disneyland Paris. They've pretty much built Frontierland, which is like the big Thunder Mountain roller coaster, if anyone's familiar with it. Lots of performers, you know, you'll see a lot of Irish faces. We have huge representation at the top levels.
0: You're up to date on 98.
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13: Good evening, I'm Stephen Doyle. Shamrock Rovers have broken their own domestic transfer fee record, paying Sligo Rovers €75,000 to sign Will Fitzgerald. The wing wizard from Limerick has scored 5 goals and made 3 assists in 25 league appearances so far this season. Meanwhile, the Hoops are looking to overturn a 2-0 deficit in the second round qualifier against Ararat in the Champions League. Later, kickoff at Tallaght Stadium is at 8. Ireland head coach Gary Wilson has given Jai Mundra, Ben Callitz and Byron McDonagh their first ODI squad call-ups. They're selected for next month's home series against Afghanistan. And the Colm Quinn BMW Mile Handicap is the feature on day 2 of the Galway races and starts at 6:45. 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
0: 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It's 26 degrees.
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14: 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And details on the way how you could get it. 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

That is Sunny Federa. Let me be in your arms on 98 FM on the big ride home with Brian Moore. And a very popular prize on the show this week. It's Bricktacular at Dublin Zoo. Your chance to win a family pass on the way.

0: Hit FM. Oh, what a tune. Just put this smile on your face. That's mine anyway. Good to have you with me. It's Brian Maher. You're on the big ride home as we get you home. And this one, very popular on the show. Very popular. Just saying. We're giving you the perfect family day out as we send you to Dublin Zoo, which is already brilliant, but they've just launched their Animal Bricktacular. It's incredible. They've constructed over 40 life-size animal sculptures made up of over 3 million bricks. You can count them for yourself. It's the perfect family experience this summer. It's running until the end of August, and you can find out more at dublinzoo.ie. So how do you win a family pass? Well, we've got a question for you today. An A, B, or C. A few facts about one of the animals you will see in Dublin Zoo. So the clues are: one, I spend most of my time high in the rainforest trees. Two, I have very long arms and reddish orange hair. And three, my name means person of the forest. Now that is new to me. Okay, so is it A, a polar bear? B, an orangutan? Or C, Ed Sheeran? A, B, or C? Text the right answer along with your details to 0877 98 98 98 for your chance to win a family pass to Dublin Zoo for the amazing Bricktacular.
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0: The N4 has delays at the moment from Liffey Valley to Lucan East. Traffic on South Circular Road is solid between Cunningham Road and Old Kilmainham. Patrick Street northbound onto Bridge Street is backed up between Kevin Street and the Keys. Finglas Road is slow from Talca Valley Road to Wellmount Road Junction. Delays on Navan Road going outbound from Camber Cross to Bagot Road Junction. And traffic on Terranure Road is solid between Rackar and Terranure Cross. 5:29 with your 98FM News Update. 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
2: Thanks, Brian. Two-thirds of a new flat fee for legal aid solicitors will now be paid at the start of a case, with the remaining third coming at the end. It's a change to the new system introduced earlier this month, which originally intended for the €520 fee to be paid at the final order. The introduction of the single payment has led to solicitors withdrawing from the criminal legal aid panel in protest. A couple earning a combined €113,000 would not be able to afford a newly built three-bed in Kildare, Meath or Wicklow. The report by the Society of Chartered Surveyors shows shortfalls of up to €25,000 against median prices, despite the inclusion of Help to Buy. And the Dublin Crisp Festival makes a return next month. The Bernard Shaw and Drumcondra will host a three-day event from August 28th. Crisp-themed games and quizzes, a hot chip challenge and crisp tuck shop will all feature. Steve-O's here with 98FM Sport.
3: Shamrock Rovers have broken their own domestic transfer fee record, paying Sligo Rovers €75,000 to sign Will Fitzgerald. The wing wizard from Limerick has scored 5 goals and made 3 assists in 25 league appearances so far this season. Meanwhile, the Hoops are looking to overturn a 2-0 deficit in the second round qualifier against Ararat in the Champions League. Later, kick-off at Tallaght Stadium is at 8. Ireland head coach Gary Wilson has given Jai Mundrap, Ben Collins and Byron McDonagh their first ODI squad call-ups. They're selected for next month's home series against Afghanistan. And the Colm Quinn BMW Mile Handicap is the feature on day 2 of the Galway races and starts at 6:45.

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0: Brian Maher. All right, let's do this. We have Rachel on the phone at the moment. Rachel, when was the last time you went to Dublin Zoo?
1: We haven't actually been in a while, to be honest with you.
0: Oh, it's a great day.
1: We plan on doing it on our 2 weeks off, so might be lucky.
0: You might be lucky. We do have a question here, though. You might get the help from your kids there. I spend most of my life high up in the rainforest. I have very long arms and reddish-orange hair. My name means person of the forest. Is it a polar bear, an orangutan, or Ed Sheeran?
1: An orangutan
0: is right. Well done. Yes. My dad's favourite animal is the orangutan. And a couple of years ago, I don't know whether they're still doing it, but Dublin Zoo, you could adopt a pet. And I adopted the orangutan at Dublin Zoo for my dad for a Christmas present. So,
1: oh, no way. That's a nice gift.
0: So we always stop and have an odd gawk at the orangutan in Dublin
1: Absolutely.
0: Zoo. But you'll check out all those various different sculptures as well. Have a brilliant time, Rachel.
1: Oh, thanks very much. Thank you. That's great. Thanks.
0: No problemo. Another chance to win tomorrow here on The Big Ride Home, the amazing Bricktacular at Dublin Zoo, running until the end of August, and you can find out more at dublinzoo.ie.

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1: Oh, I know. Boy, oh boy. Or barely awake. Paddle to the metal. Oh, man. I should do this for a living.
0: It feels good to be Boatu. It feels good to Geico.

0: 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Every little helps on the way. Tell you how you could win 303,000 euro on cash machine. We'll get you home too with a check on traffic and... Why? Yeah. JX coming up. Rihanna, you the one. And BB Rexha.
1: Dublin's best music mix continues next.
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0: The N4 outbound has delays from Lucan East still to Leixlip. Traffic on St. John's Road outbound is solid between Military Road and Island Bridge. Delays on Navan Road going outbound from Cabot Cross to Neffin Road Junction. Merrion Road outbound is solid between Merrion Gates and Trimleston Avenue. Drumcondra Road onto Swords Road, that's congested. And then Chapel is a bypass outbound has queues between Ballyfermosip and Palmerston.

0: At six, I'm Tom Douglas. A man's been handed a mandatory life sentence for the murder of a father of four over 2 years ago. Mark Carroll died after being stabbed in the heart on June 9th, 2024. 31-year-old Derek Boyd of Scribblestown Place in Finglas was last week found guilty of his murder. Mr. Boyd was serving a suspended sentence for the manslaughter of his sister at the time of the offence. In a victim impact statement, the court heard how he left Mark Carroll's family with emotional suffering which will last a lifetime. The restoration work at George's Dock is expected to be completed by the end of September, costing around £500,000. A public engagement programme run by the City Council sought suggestions recently from the public and stakeholders on the long-term use for the 200-year-old dock area. Campaigners have been advocating for its conversion into an outdoor swimming pool. Member of the Dublin City Lido campaign, Patrick Earls, says public opinion on that project is like pushing an open door.
1: Access to swimming pools is a serious issue, and depending on where you are in the city, it can be very difficult to affordably access a swimming pool. What George's Dock offers is a very central location. It's beside Bus Éireann, Conlee Station, it's beside the Red Line Lewis. It answers the question in that it's accessible.
0: Rising house prices have outpaced purchasing power in key locations around Dublin. The Society of Chartered Surveyors has published a report analysing median prices of three-bedroom new-build homes. It found a couple on a combined £113,000 a year would not be able to afford a home in this category in Kildare, Meath or Wicklow. Social Democrats housing spokesperson Rory Hearn says the skewed market in Dublin is affecting its neighbours.
2: What we need to see is a supply both in Dublin and the surrounding counties of Wicklow, Meath, Kildare, Louth of an actual supply of affordable housing, and this has to be done through the state. Relying on the private market to deliver housing just leaves us locked in this cycle of ever higher house prices, and basically people have been squeezed more and more, squeezed out.
0: The example in that report assumes a loan at four times the income. Michael Dowling is a mortgage broker and says there are situations where people can borrow more.
3: Banks are allowed to lend 15% of their loans issued in any 1 year at what we call a loan to income exception. So also you will have first-time buyers who will be borrowing 4.75 times income. And more recently, a bank introduced 5 times income as a multiple being available to first-time buyers.
0: Reopening the Complex Arts Centre or something similar would be fantastic for the city. That's according to the venue's former CEO, Vanessa Fielding, after the centre in Smithfield was forced to close earlier this year. It's believed the sale of the site has since fallen through, though, and there are calls for the state to step in and buy it. Vanessa says previous attempts never came true.
4: We did something that nobody else in the city did, which was that we ran a space that was, you know, for all the arts disciplines, and we stretched that quite far. And we were supported properly by the Arts Council, who I think are very keen to see the complex revived.
0: Disneyland Paris has added the Irish language to some signage in one of its attractions. Falcha and Slonga Fol have been added in the It's a Small World ride for the first time. Content creator Stuart McHugh is behind a 2-year campaign to have the language added to the Around the World experience. He says Disney and Ireland have plenty of connections.
5: We have lots of Irish cast members at Disneyland Paris. They've pretty much built Frontierland, which is like the Big Thunder Mountain roller coaster, if anyone's familiar with it. Lots of performers, you know, you'll see a lot of Irish faces. We have huge representation at the top levels.
0: Danny Jones has revealed McFly's working on a new album. It'll be the band's first record since 2023. The singer says the group's currently in studio recording it, partly inspired by the recent reuniting of Oasis. You're up to date on 98.
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8: Good evening, I'm Stephen Doyle. Shamrock Rovers have broken their own domestic transfer fee record, paying Sligo Rovers €75,000 to sign Will Fitzgerald. The wing wizard from Limerick has scored 5 goals and made 3 assists in 25 league appearances so far this season. Meanwhile, the Hoops are looking to overturn a 2-0 deficit in the second round qualifier fire against Ararat in the Champions League. Later, kick-off at Tallaght Stadium is at 8. Ireland head coach Gary Wilson has given Jai Mundra, Ben Collins and Byron McDonagh their first ODI squad call-ups. They're selected for next month's home series against Afghanistan. And the Colm Quinn BMW Mile Handicap is the feature on day 2 of the Galway races and starts at 6:45. To listen to live commentary of the League of Ireland every Friday night, download the Goal Out app now.
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0: Warm, humid and sunny this evening. It's 25 degrees.
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0: Life-changing cash in the cash machine to be won on the 7th of August is €303,000. And one lucky person will win that amount of money. And hopefully it's you. Details on how to get it coming up. As I get you home, we got David Guetta, Neo and Akon, Play Hard on the way after JX. It's Son of a Gun on the big ride home.
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98 FM, David Guetta, Neo, Akon, Play Hard on the Big Ride Home with Brian Moore. 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
0: Moorhampton Road this evening southbound is busy from Appian Way to Marlborough Road Junction. N4 outbound has delays from Lucan Village to Leixlip. Nace Road inbound, that is solid currently from Bluebell to Davitt Road Junction, and there's delays on St John's Road outbound from the underground car park to Island Bridge. Traffic on Merrion Road outbound is solid currently between Merrion Gates and Trimleston Avenue, and then Swords Road has the usual congestion between Griffith Avenue and Collins Avenue. That is your traffic on the big ride home. BB Rexha on the way. New Religion after Jade. Why I Man, It's Angel of My Dreams. Angel.

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0: Getting you home, Rebecca and Brendan, they wake you up every single morning from 7 a.m. here on 98FM. And not long after, they play their new game, Who's Laughing Now? Who could that be? Who's Laughing Now? Incorrect guesses on 98FM.com/laugh, including Tom Holland, Seth Rogen. No, that's not Seth Rogen, people. Come on, come on. No, he's more... That would be a good one for the future. Ryan Gosling, Shane Coleman, Jim O'Callaghan, Frank Bruno. No, not him either. All incorrect guesses. 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
0: Alright, here's what we're watching tonight. First up, it's Reduce, Reuse and Recycle Week on the Great British Sewing Bee on BBC One at 8. The sewers are challenged to turn what most of us would throw into the bin into high fashion. Think potato sacks, curtain tassels and all sorts of landfill leftovers. And that's not all.
2: We save the planet one stitch at a time. Who will go from waste to winner?
3: It is one of the best things we've ever seen in Sewing Bee.
2: And who will be sent to landfill?
4: Oh, mate. I don't think I'm a man who knows what he's doing here.
0: Interview with the Vampire returns with The Vampire Lestat on BBC Two at 9. The latest chapter shifts the story to 2025, where the spotlight falls on the flamboyant Vampire Lestat. He's only gone and reinvented himself.
5: You've been alive and undead for 265 years. You witnessed the French Revolution, the electric light, the atomic bomb.
6: I am the Vampire Lestat. It's my era. I'm a rock star now.
0: And finally, Gamora, The Origins begins on Sky Atlantic at 9, a prequel to the acclaimed Italian gangster series, taking us back to 1970s Naples to explore the early days of the Gamora. Oh yeah, it's entirely in Italian. So you'll need to be in the mood for some subtitles, but if it's anywhere near as good as the original Gamora series, which, by the way, you can still binge on Prime Video, it's absolutely worth the effort. And those are my ones to watch on 98FM.

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0: Geico knows there's a home you and a road you. 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He's not in an RV. 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
1: For the lone gazelle, there sadly is no escape.
0: Meanwhile, road you always has an escape in an RV covered with Geico's added 24/7 emergency roadside service, so he can explore more of the great outdoors in real life. 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It feels good to be a road you. 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

0: 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Every little helps. It's Brian Mike getting you home and the one and only Andy Preston on the way. And if you haven't heard, myself and Andy will be heading down to Dunleary on the 7th of August for the Helios Floating Sauna. It's the sauna sessions we'll be doing there live from Dunleary Pier, playing 90s, noughties and dance anthems. Andy will be in the mix. I'll be on the bus and we want to see you there. Join us. 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Andy will tell you more about that on the way after 7. He'll play Eternal, he'll play Paul Russell and Better Off Alone next. Yeah.
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0: Currently, the M11 southbound is busy from the M50 merge to Bray North. East Wall Road is slow from Dublin Port Flyover Junction to Alfie Byrne Road Junction. Swords Road has the congestion as usual between Griffith Avenue and Collins Avenue. Merrion Road is solid between Merrion Gates to Trimleston Avenue. And there's delays on St. John's Road outbound from the underground car park to Island Bridge. While the N4 outbound

0: At 7, I'm Tom Douglas. A man's been handed a mandatory life sentence for the murder of a father of four over 2 years ago. Mark Carroll died after being stabbed in the heart on the 9th of June 2024. 31-year-old Derek Boyd of Scribblestown Place in Finglas was last week found guilty of his murder. Mr. Boyd was serving a suspended sentence for the manslaughter of his sister at the time of the offence. In a victim impact statement, the court heard how he left Mark Carroll's family with emotional suffering which will last a lifetime. After 16 weeks of restoration, the works at George's Dock are expected to be completed by the end of September. Restoring the 200-year-old disused dock will cost around £500,000. Dublin City Council recently held a public engagement programme on what to do with the space. The results are being compiled and costed to be assessed by the executive later in the year. Member of the Dublin City Lido campaign, Patrick Earls, outlines the next steps that will be taken.
1: The next step is the expressions of interest, and that's when Dublin City Council will finally be able to commit to pursuing a specific proposal for the site, which we hope is some form of green space and a public swimming pool. It's really crunch time now, so we're really just trying to demonstrate the interest is there and the funding can be found.
0: Rising house prices have outpaced purchasing power in key locations around Dublin. The Society of Chartered Surveyors has published a report analysing median prices of three-bedroom new-built homes. It found a couple on a combined $113,000 a year would not be able to afford a home in this category in Kildare, Meath or Wicklow. Social Democrats housing spokesperson Rory Hearn says Dublin's skewed market is affecting its neighbours.
2: What we need to see is a supply both in Dublin and the surrounding counties of Wicklow, Meath, Kildare, Louth, of an actual supply of affordable housing. And this has to be done through the state. Relying on the private market to deliver housing just leaves us locked in this cycle of ever higher house prices. And basically, people have been squeezed more and more, squeezed out.
0: The example in the report assumes a loan at four times the income. Michael Dowling from Irish Mortgage Brokers says there are situations where people can borrow more.
3: Banks are allowed to lend 15% of their loans issued in any 1 year at what we call a loan to income exception. So also you will have first time buyers who will be borrowing 4.75 times income, and more recently a bank introduced 5 times income as a multiple being available to first time buyers.
0: There's been a sharp rise in shingles cases among women in their 30s and 40s in recent years. The Royal College of GPs Research and Surveillance Centre says the UK shingles cases are currently above the 5-year average. Stress, the cost of living, long working hours and excessive exercise are some of the main suspected triggers for the illness. Dr. Maura Finn, a GP in Ennis, explains how it activates.
4: The virus that causes chickenpox stays dormant in our system, and it stays dormant in nerve endings. Now, that doesn't affect us in any way for the vast majority of our lives, but a certain amount of people, at some stage, this virus can become reactivated, and that presents then as shingles.
0: Donald Trump will have his first face-to-face meeting with Benjamin Netanyahu today since the start of the Iran war. The two are meeting in Washington amid growing tension between them. Earlier, President Trump criticised the Israeli leader, saying he didn't need the Prime Minister to tell him what Iran's planning to do with its nuclear material. He's told Fox and Friends he's had good talks with Iran.
5: For some reason, we can be in the midst of a beautiful discussion and they'll come out and say, we're not talking, or we didn't discuss nuclear. Well, that's all we discussed, because they'll never have a nuclear weapon. They understand that. And we have had some very good talks.
0: Bradley Walsh says he cannot host Blankety Blank this year due to scheduling conflicts. The presenter told Times Radio it's one of his favourite shows, but he's unable to commit to a fourth series because he just doesn't have the time. The programme returned to screens for its latest reboot back in 2020, having originally aired on the telly between 1979 and 90. You're up to date on 98.
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9: Good evening, I'm Stephen Doyle. Shamrock Rovers have a huge Champions League match at Tallaght Stadium this evening. They need to overturn a 2-0 deficit in the second round qualifier against Ararat to stay in the competition. Rovers host a match in similar circumstances to the second leg of their first round tie against Floriana. Head coach Stephen Bradley believes that experience will help.
10: You most definitely learn from the experience of the previous round, but We also know that it's a different game, a different team we're playing. So you do learn from experience, but we have to. We know we can be better, and we will be in the final third. But like you said, we were in control of the game, and so that's important that we know we understand that we will need to do similar again. But obviously we need more. More end product in the final tour.
9: Meanwhile, the Hoops have broken their own domestic transfer fee record, paying Sligo Rovers €75,000 to sign Will Fitzgerald. The wing wizard from Limerick has scored 5 goals and made 3 assists in 25 league appearances so far this season. Fitzgerald could be in line to make his debut for the club on Friday away to Drogheda United in the SSE Airtricity Premier Division. The League of Ireland transfer window closes tonight at 11 p.m. Republic of Ireland striker Leanne Kiernan has stated her intention is to help Newcastle United gain promotion to the WSL. Kiernan signed for the Tyneside club from Liverpool for an undisclosed fee. The 27-year-old scored 23 goals in 76 appearances for the Reds, but was on loan at Nottingham Forest for half of last season. FIFA intends to raise money by seeking private investment in its competitions, including the World Cup. FIFA president Gianni Infantino could potentially earn tens of millions of euros from the deal. UEFA has come out strongly criticising the move, saying the soul and governance of football are not assets to trade. None of us are the owners of football. It's not FIFA's to sell. And Paul Sterling is set to return as captain of the Ireland ODI team after returning from injury. Next month's series against Afghanistan will see Ireland play 5 matches against the tourists. Head coach Gary Wilson has given Jai Mundra, Ben Callitz and Byron McDonagh their first ever ODI squad call-ups. To listen to live commentary of the League of Ireland every Friday night, download the Go Loud app now.
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0: Humid and dry tonight with some clear spells. Lowest temperatures of 15 degrees.
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11: It's a big one. Well, the bank holiday weekend is coming up with a little break for you in mind there as well. There's no real urgency to enter, but at the same time, there is. You do have a little bit of time with this one because it's a rollover. We'll talk about entries in a short while from now. Yeah. Let me get on with what I'm supposed to do, though. Play some tunes. Eternal, remember that? I want to be the only one. It's on the way now. Alice DJ.

0: So the order of the evening with me, Andy Preston, here at 98 FM is to go from Something Like Eternal, I Want to Be the Only One, blended seamlessly into this with a little bit of inane rambling from me, but not too much. 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
1: Taking me home.

0: So that's culture. And he reminds me of our sports guy here, one of them anyway, Cameron Clark. Same colour hair, same moustache and everything. Mind you, that could be any lad these days, couldn't it? And that's his version of what was, for me, the very first big house hit, Colonel Abrams Tract. Long time ago. Eons ago. Was not expecting that weather today. But I grabbed it with both hands, or both legs rather, and just went out for a walk this afternoon and loved it. I recommend you do the same. If you can run, do that. Just something that involves nature this evening while we have this gorgeous weather in these bright evenings. Am I finished? Yeah. For now, at least.
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2: So, I'm Will Isigotir Moyo. Marvise Agdullar Turis La Florence Road, Lazani. Xena Martak Yacht August. Well, Ta Eron Nu again. August Shut A, just a man. Hey there on us Moyo and Blancha. Let's curse she seals her Instagram. Go will couple Aaron Ella Aaron Balak on Blancha. Big she a instant on scale again. Ach on Blancha Kasha, Croig she on Aaron on Shin, La Toby Daintree, August Sam Finkelstein, August Capum Gul she on Varvada. August Kaig Mayra, Tommy Exilga Moore, La Kyol Nuaga. Lum suggest Spencer, August for the best new Irish music. 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

0: This is Dublin's best music mix on 98 FM. Years ago, somebody asked for it. Have you got that song that goes boom, chich, boom, chich, boom, chich, chich? And I actually knew what it was. It's not a boast. I'm far too humble for that. Holly Valance at 98 FM. 303,000 euro in there right now. You'll have to wait a little while for this one. But don't let that put you off entering early. 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The cash machine randomly picks a number. Cash Money Baz makes the call here on 98FM. Answer within five rings. Tell us the prize amount. And the cash is yours, 303,000 euro this time around. One of our biggest ever. Not our biggest ever, but 303,000 euro you're not going to say no to. Text cash to 57557. That's 57557. Good luck.
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Can I travel in your suitcase if you're going along? And this is for Jeff, who's traveling tonight. 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

Williams feels at Dublin's best music mix tonight at FM. Photos of Carol and Helen Harris playing at Tomorrowland over the weekend, and he looks in the absolute horrors. Have you seen them? You don't ask Calvin Harris to play something that you and your two left-footed friends can dance to. Just an educated guess from someone who has made the exact same scorpy face when asked the very same question. Sugar Babes Overload, 98 FM.

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0: 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WhatsApp 087-798-9898. Everything else has come back around. It must be EDM's turn again soon. 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
8: Good evening, I'm Daniel Pitcher. Multiple people have died and more than 50 people injured after an earthquake struck southern Japan. Japan's disaster management agency has told around 300,000 people to go to evacuation centres. The Taoiseach says consular support has been provided to an Irish citizen on trial in Germany for damage to an Israeli arms plant. During a visit here today, the Chancellor Friedrich Merz defended the German legal system's handling of the case, with some TDs saying that Daniel Tatlow Davali is being subjected to a show trial for his alleged involvement. Taoiseach Micheál Martin says the Department of Foreign Affairs has provided support.
9: A dedicated consular office in the Consulate General of Ireland in Munich has been assigned to support the citizen and their family. Our consular officials were facilitative in respect of the recent Oireachtas, the parliamentary delegation that went to visit.
8: A man in his 20s has been arrested as part of the investigation into the disappearance of a man in his 60s in Dublin. The man was reported missing from the Dublin 8 area on Sunday. The suspect has been questioned at a Garda station in Dublin, where he could be held for up to 24 hours. US President Donald Trump has held a series of high-level meetings at the White House today, including talks with Ukrainian President Vladimir Zelensky and the Israeli Prime Minister Benjamin Netanyahu. Mr. Zelensky described his Oval Office meeting as good, while Trump's meeting with Netanyahu was also described as productive, although it came after the US President criticized the Israeli leader for publicly raising concerns about Iran's reported activity in the Pickaxe Mountain nuclear site.
10: We took out their nuclear sites. And we'll have to take out Pickaxe if we don't make a deal. If we don't make a deal, we'll take it out very easily.
8: In the UK, Count Binface wants to appoint Wayne Rooney as a Eurovision explainer on the BBC and put windfall tax on cosy crime novels written by celebrities. The man in armour and with a bin on his head has released a manifesto for the Clacton by-election running against Reform's Nigel Farage. And visitors to Disneyland in Paris will now see Falcha and Slán Gafóill on signs on one of its attractions. They've been added to It's a Small World. And that's your news for now.
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12: Good evening, I'm Eve Conway. Shamrock Rovers need to overcome a 2-goal deficit this evening in their Champions League second round qualifier against Ararat Armenia. A place in the third qualifying round is up for grabs, and manager Stephen Bradley wants his players to keep level heads tonight.
4: You got to be very careful in any game, but especially in Europe. Again, we have experience, we understand you don't need to win the game early in the game. It can be a long evening if we do our work right. So, like I said, we don't need to do anything rash or silly and try and win the game early.
12: The match has just kicked off in Tala in the last few minutes. Sligo Rovers captain Will Fitzgerald is set to sign for Shamrock Rovers. The Hoops have paid €75,000 for the 27-year-old, breaking their record domestic transfer fee. The League of Ireland's transfer window closes tonight at 11 p.m. Republic of Ireland striker Leanne Kiernan has joined Newcastle United from Liverpool for an undisclosed fee. The 27-year-old scored 23 goals in 76 appearances for Liverpool, but was on loan at Nottingham Forest for half of last season. She joins fellow Ireland internationals Aoife Mannion and Emily Murphy in Newcastle. FIFA intends to raise money by seeking private investment in its competitions, including the World Cup. FIFA president Gianni Infantino could potentially earn tens of millions of dollars from this. UEFA have strongly criticised the move, saying that the soul and governance of football are not assets to trade. None of us are the owners of football. It is not FIFA's to sell. And finally, Kate O'Connor currently leads the heptathlon overall standings in the Commonwealth Games after the first two events. A season's best jump of 1.82 metres in the high jump and a third place finish in the 100 metre hurdles means that she currently has 2,047 points. To hear live commentary of the League of Ireland every Friday, download the Go Loud app now.
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8: Cloudy tonight with some outbreaks of rain and drizzle in places. Otherwise, mostly dry, lows of 14 to 16 degrees.
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0: Just a quick pop in to say it's worth €303,000 when we give money away the next time in 98 FM Summer Cash Machine. Directions on what to do are coming. Yeah. Along with David Guetta and Kid Cudi, Memories from a few years ago now. Even before that, DJ Sammy, Heaven, now.

Have you ever got a bad vibe at a wedding? What I mean by that, saying you look at a couple and think, oh, that's not going to last. You're not the only one. I noticed a thread on Reddit recently. I'll get into it shortly. Where is my husband indeed? 98 FM.

0: for sure. I tried it myself. Another in 50, we're Ultra Talk to you at Dublin's Best Music Mix 98FM. So yeah, this thread I came across on Reddit anyway, it was people discussing wedding disasters, not their own, laughing at everybody else. Well, maybe not necessarily laughing at everybody else now. But weddings they've been to, and they kind of turn to each other and say, that's not going to last. Most of the stories involve drunken grooms anyway. There was one of groom causing chaos during a ceremony. And one of them arrived intoxicated, forcing the registrar to repeatedly stop the ceremony before later waving a cake knife around like Rambo while the bride tried to hold everything together. And guess what? The marriage only lasted a few weeks. There was another few stories as well. A groom attempted to deliver his vows using a ventriloquist's dummy. A bride refused to leave the bathroom because of a supposed bad omen. And a maid of honor who used her speech to list all of the bride's former boyfriends. Not surprisingly, any of the marriages mentioned did not last very long. So, you can almost see Richard Curtis, the movie director and writer, his brain going into active overdrive on this and the movie that he could make out of this. He's already got Hugh Grant in mind to narrate the thing.
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2: I'm Alex Rowley, and here's what you need to know about new changes for ordering online. Now products imported from outside the European Union, including Britain, will be subject to a €3 fee if the total package is under €150. That means a parcel with a pair of tops, socks and jocks will cost an additional €9. But if the package has three pairs of the same socks, you just have the one €3 fee. Ray Ryan is the head of customs at Revenue.
3: This is a significant change in terms of what people are used to, because there was no customs duty, that it will now apply, and it will be a €3 per item duty on that.
2: So if you want to avoid the charge, you should order from within the EU. Here's Dara Cassidy from bonkers.ie.
4: But consumers need to be mindful that some websites might appear to be based in Ireland or the EU, so they might have a .ie website or show an EU or Irish flag and be using the euro as their currency, but in reality they might actually be based from elsewhere.
2: And for more, see revenue.ie.
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5: 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Bye.
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Summer 2026. Great weather, great tunes. There's a good example there. Nothing to do with the weather, of course. Prospect Clooney, Free Your Mind. Right then, let's do this. 98FM's Summer Cash Machine. It has to be done. €303,000 in 98FM's Summer Cash Machine. 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The cash machine randomly picks a number. Barry makes the call here on 98FM. Answer within five rings. Tell us the prize amount and the cash is yours. It's €303,000 and it will go. Text cash to 57557. That's 57557. 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

0: 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It's a free night out for you and your friends with a difference. And we'd love you to come along. We've never done anything like it before. I don't think anybody else has. Details on the way after nine.
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4: Good evening, I'm Daniel Pitcher. The German Chancellor says his country will not support sanctions against Israel if Ireland proposes them at an EU level. Frederick Merz acknowledged Ireland and Germany have significant difference of opinion after meeting Taoiseach Micheál Martin today. The government has said that it will push for EU sanctions after passing the Occupied Territories Bill, but speaking through a translator, the German Chancellor says he's not on board.
5: We think that general sanctions against Israel are the wrong way forward. We know that others disagree. Within the circle of European heads of state and government, I always make the point that we have a special relation to the state of Israel and that in general we will not join sanctions against Israel.
4: A man in his 20s has been arrested as part of the investigation into the disappearance of a man in his 60s in Dublin. He was reported missing from the Dublin 8 area on Sunday, and the suspect has been questioned at a Garda station in Dublin where he can be held for up to 24 hours. Well, the Justice Minister has made changes to the controversial flat fee for solicitors in the legal aid scheme. Jim O'Callaghan has proposed two-thirds of a new flat fee will now be paid at the start of a case, with the remaining third coming at their conclusion. The introduction of the single €520 payment has led to solicitors withdrawing from criminal legal aid panels. In a statement, the Law Society says it's looking for clarification from the Department of Justice. And Donald Trump and Benjamin Netanyahu have met in person for the first time since the start of the Iran war. Two met in Washington while President Trump also criticized the Israeli leader, saying that he didn't need the prime minister to tell him what Iran is planning to do with its nuclear material, and told Fox and Friends that he's had good talks with Iran.
6: For some reason, we can be in the midst of a beautiful discussion and they'll come out and say, we're not talking, or we didn't discuss nuclear. Well, that's all we discussed, because they'll never have a nuclear weapon. They understand that.
4: And that's your news for now.
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9: Good evening, I'm Eve Conway. It's half-time in Tala between Shamrock Rovers and Ararat Armenia in the Champions League second round qualifier. Rovers lead 2-0 thanks to goals from Matt Healy and Aaron Green. Stephen Bradley's men were 2-0 down from the first leg but have already squared the tie. A place in the third qualifying round is up for grabs, and there must be a winner on the night here in Dublin. Sligo Rovers captain Will Fitzgerald is set to sign for Shamrock Rovers on a long-term deal. The Hoops have paid €75,000 for the 27-year-old, breaking their record domestic transfer fee. Sligo Rovers sit bottom of the Premier Division on 21 points, with no wins in their last five games. The League of Ireland's transfer window closes tonight at 11 p.m. Republic of Ireland striker Leanne Kiernan has joined Newcastle United from Liverpool for an undisclosed fee. She joins fellow Ireland internationals Aoife Mannion and Emily Murphy in Newcastle. Kiernan, speaking today, says the city already feels like a home away from home.
10: A big thing for me too is off the pitch and like how the people are, and I kind of want to feel home away from home. So I think coming to Newcastle really felt like the right decision.
9: FIFA intend to raise money by seeking private investment in its competitions, including the World Cup, according to the Financial Times. FIFA president Gianni Infantino could potentially earn tens of millions of dollars from this. UEFA have strongly criticised the move, saying that the soul and governance of football are not assets to trade. None of us are the owners of football. It's not FIFA's to sell. And finally, Kate O'Connor has the overnight lead in the heptathlon at the 2026 Commonwealth Games. This evening, she ran a season's best of 24.14 seconds in the 200 metres and came fifth in the shot put. She earned a silver medal the last time around in Birmingham, but is now looking for her first ever senior outdoor gold medal. To hear live commentary of the League of Ireland every Friday, download the Go Loud app now.
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4: Cloudy tonight with some outbreaks of rain and drizzle in places. Otherwise, mostly dry. Lows of 14 to 16 degrees.
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11: All your money, one of where he's gone, in one transaction of €303,000. Details on how to get your hands on it on the way. Yeah. I've also got the new track from Gorgon City and Jem Cook. It's called Oracle, but now LMC versus U2.

Drake at 98 FM. Who's laughing now, eh? Someone this morning guessed President Catherine Connolly, and I was scratching my head for a second and I thought, hang on a second, that's not a bad guess. That's thinking outside the box, and that might get it for you. I'm just wondering, will somebody guess Glenda Gilson next? The Mario Rosenstock version. It's back in the morning on 98 FM.

0: Dublin's best music mix tonight at FM. What was the debut single for Pussycat Dolls on the way? And that's Danielle Harlan, Dua Lipa, Two Hearts. I mean, this could be the most bizarre night out that you have ever had. And it's on us. Really, I don't think anybody's ever done this before. And I'm really looking forward to it. So we want you to join us for 98 FM's sauna session at Helios Floating Sauna in Dunleary, Friday week, 7th of August. It's going to be the hottest and sweatiest way to kick off your weekend. So we're going to be broadcasting live from Dunleary Pier. We'll have a sound system set up then as well. I'll be playing the tunes and I'm really going to dig them out for this one. It'll be high octane, high energy all night from 6 p.m. onwards. So experience the amazing Helios Floating Sauna, cool off in the seawater plunge pool, then unwind with a complimentary fire and fifth alcohol-free drink. 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Now, there's no charge for this. All you have to do is go to 98fm.com/sauna to win your way right in. And we would love you to be there with this one. Maybe we'll make it a regular thing. Maybe not during the winter, all right, but we might get a few more in if this goes well. But that's all up to you. We'd love you to join us on the night. Normally a sauna is for chilling, not this one though. 98 FM's sauna session at Helios Floating Sauna, Dunleary, Friday 7th of August. 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

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Now, if the Bozza were a Dublin band, they'd be known as the Bowsy. But in their native Germany, they're known as the Bozza. One of this summer's hottest tracks, that's Magnetic. 98 FM's Summer Cash Machine. 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The cash machine randomly picks a number. Barry Dunn makes the call on 98FM. Answer within five rings. 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

You know, this is a good time, I think, to tell you about 98FM Old School Sunday. Every Sunday from 10 a.m. with me. Because you get stuff like Bus Stop and Carl Douglas Kung Fu Fighting. And you get stuff like this all thrown in. And a few surprises as well. Sunday morning at 10. And of course, don't forget about 98FM Old School. If you can't wait that long, it's on the Go Loud app. Snap, Rhythm as a Dancer, Dublin's best music mix, 98FM.

Dublin's best music makes 98 FM. I'm Andy Preston. Colin was driving with us last week to Cork. Now, Colin's off the hook this week, but his wife Andrea is driving to Cork. You family like racking up the mileage, don't you? Anyway, girls allowed something kind of oofy at 98 FM.

0: Dublin's best music mix, 98FM. Russ is in for Catherine all this week. And after 10, he has got Guru, Josh Project, and Sia and Sean Paul.
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0: A very good night from the newsroom. I'm Daniel Pitcher. The child injured in a serious crash in County Cavan last week has died. The car she was travelling in and a flatbed van collided on the R162 near Shercock at about 4:30 on Friday. The driver of the car, a woman in her 50s, died at the scene. The girl who was rushed to Temple Street Children's Hospital for treatment passed away this afternoon. Hundreds of billions of euro need to be slashed from the EU budget during Ireland's presidency, according to the German Chancellor. After meeting Taoiseach Micheál Martin in Dublin today, Frederick Merz voiced his opposition to the current budget proposals for the bloc. Ireland has been charged with steering home negotiations on a six-year EU budget before the end of this year. Speaking through a translator, the German Chancellor says his country can't afford the proposals on the table.
1: At the entire European Union, in all member states, we are making difficult decisions on budget consolidation, so we cannot have excessive increases at the European level. My government will reduce its workforce by 8% over the coming 4 years in the public administration.
0: Emergency crews have been searching through the rubble after a powerful 6.8 magnitude earthquake struck Japan's southern island of Kyushu. At least 50 people have been injured, while several

0: people are dead after part of a shopping centre collapsed in the city of Kumamoto. Around 300,000 people have been told to evacuate. Planned strike action by SIP2 members at St. Joseph's Centre in Shankill in Dublin has been called off following progress in talks at the WRC. The dispute centres on pay rates of household staff. A set of proposals has now been put forward, with union members set to ballot on the recommendations. Both sides have agreed to continue working together. And shingles is on the rise among millennial women. New research indicates that women across most age groups have about 56% higher chance of developing shingles than men. It's thought stress, the cost of living and long working hours could be contributing to that. And that's your news for now.
1: Hello, I can't come to the phone right now. But one night at like 4 a.m, someone came to the phone for me. I was in a really dark place, so I'd called Samaritans, and they answered, and honestly, that call saved my life. So I've donated my voicemail to remind people that Samaritans are available 24/7, and you can too, at donateyourvoicemail.ie. Okay, leave a message, bye.
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3: Good evening, I'm Eve Conway. At full time in Tala, it's 2-1 to Shamrock Rovers against Ararat Armenia, but it's not enough to progress to the Champions League third qualifying round. Two first half goals from Matt Healy and Aaron Green gave Rovers fans hope, but a Sandra Lima goal for the visitors meant that it was 3-2 on aggregate. Stephen Bradley's men now drop down to the Europa League qualifiers. Sligo Rovers captain Will Fitzgerald is set to sign for Shamrock Rovers on a long-term deal. The Hoops have paid €75,000 for the 27-year-old, breaking their record domestic transfer fee. Sligo Rovers sit bottom of the Premier Division on 21 points, with no wins in their last five games. The League of Ireland's transfer window closed tonight. Republic of Ireland striker Leanne Kiernan has joined Newcastle United from Liverpool for an undisclosed fee. She joins fellow Ireland internationals Aoife Mannion and Emily Murphy in Newcastle. Kiernan, speaking today, says the city already feels like a home away from home.
4: A big thing for me too is off the pitch and like how the people are, and I kind of want to feel home away from home. So I think coming to Newcastle really felt like the right decision.
3: FIFA intends to raise money by seeking private investment in its competitions, including the World Cup, according to the Financial Times. FIFA president Gianni Infantino could potentially earn tens of millions of dollars from this. UEFA have strongly criticised the move, saying that the soul and governance of football are not assets to trade. None of us are the owners of football. It's not FIFA's to sell. And finally, Kate O'Connor has the overnight lead in the heptathlon at the 2026 Commonwealth Games. This evening, she ran a season's best of 24.14 seconds in the 200 metres and came fifth in the shot put. She earned a silver medal the last time round in Birmingham, but is now looking for her first ever senior outdoor gold medal. To hear live commentary of the League of Ireland every Friday, download the Go Loud app now.
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0: Cloudy tonight with some outbreaks of rain and drizzle in places. Otherwise, mostly dry. Lows of 14 to 16 degrees.
5: Yeah. It's just gone 10 o'clock. My name is Russell Alford. Welcome along. Got some great tunes on the way for you.
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5: 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It's all on the way here on 98FM after Guru Josh Project.
6: Here's my key, philosophy. A freak like me just needs infinity.

Just the way you are, 98. Russell Alford checking in on a Tuesday night. How's it going? Congratulations to Mel C, if you're listening. I recently got married in a very beautiful wedding, very understated as well, which is quite nice. But something else I'd be congratulating her on is that I think she has the best ex-Spice Girls solo single. I'm not talking about you, Jerry Halliwell, and your mate Chico Latinos, or even your reigning men's, or even your Dane Bowers, Victoria Beckham. I'm talking about this, the ultimate dance anthem from an icon. It's Mel C, I Turn to You, here on 98FM.

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1: 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Summer cash machine.
0: It is another massive week in the 98FM cash machine. All summer long, we have been changing lives and making you incredibly rich. Well, if you're listening to me saying, but I'm not rich, well, listen up. It could be you. 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Just remember to get that entry in by 3 p.m. on Friday, August 7th. And that's when Barry Dunn will be making that call. Answering five rings. Tell us that exact amount, which is €303,000. And all of that cash could be yours. Very, very simple. €303,000 could be yours in 98FM's Summer Cash Machine. It would be a bit of a miracle if you won it, though. Speaking of miracles, Toka's Miracle, Fragma. You're with 98.

Sunny Federa on 98 FM. It's Russell Alford of Music on the Way from Joel Corry. It's his new one. It's an absolute banger. You might be a bit sad, though, that Love Island is over. I don't know about you, but I'm not. I've actually never watched an episode of it in my life, if I'm completely honest with you. But I know it brings a lot of people joy, and that's the important thing. But if you are missing, you know, the sand between your toes and stuff, there's a new TV show that sounds absolutely gas. Don't think of Bake Off or Sewing Bee or anything like that. This is a new crafty show, I guess. It's called Race Against the Tide. And it is all about building sandcastles. Yeah, Ian Stirling, of course, you'll know him from Love Island as the narrator. He is hosting this show where people have to build sandcastles, given warnings when the tide is getting closer, and then they have to stand back and watch all their creations disappear into the waves. Sounds like an absolute treat. So summery.

That's the latest one from Joel Corry. It's Whisper. Pretty much a song of the summer, I think. You're with 98FM. My name's Russell Alford. Pardon me one moment. Just need to put some steam onto the coals here in the studio. It doesn't actually seem very safe to do this, but bear in mind. Okay, we'll stop now. That's enough. How do you fancy joining me in a sauna? Well, actually, I won't. Maybe I'll be there. Who knows? But if you fancy a rave in a sauna, here's your opportunity. Grab your towel and turn on 98FM's Big Ride Home with Brian Maher. He's on from 4, and then our pal Andy Preston, he's here from 7. And all week, they'll be giving you details of how you could be partying with us at Helios Floating Sauna in Dunleary. That'll be a really, really great night. All the tunes, a nice relaxing evening, and a gorgeous view of the Irish Sea. What more could you want? I've got Calvin Harris and Jazzy on the way next, but first, Rita Silva and Touch Me. You're at 98FM.

0: Her gig at the Three Arena is going to be legendary. It's Calvin Harris and Jazzy and Satisfy here on 98FM. 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This morning, Amy in Ringsend was the contestant, and she had a couple of tough words. Money, stick and wind. Amy said box long and tunnel. Rebecca didn't quite match, but after a day off, wasn't necessarily feeling her best, I guess.
1: What is happening this morning? You are... Who made up these words this morning? Wind?
2: Not me, obviously.
1: I'm going to say wind machine, right? But I actually don't think anyone else would say that.
2: You a karaoke.
1: Yeah, me a karaoke.
2: Okay, we're back to your first
1: money.
2: Word.
1: I'm going to say money problems.
2: Because she spent it all on the wind machine. And duetted with the stick man. Have you got a matchy matchy?
1: I think this is the most horrific game. Amy, I'm apologising in advance.
0: If you think you could do any better than that, you can always text the word matchy to 0877 98 98 98 and you could be playing tomorrow morning. But in the meantime, I've got tunes on the way from Stonebridge. Baby Rex is also there. But first, here's Runnin' Naughty Boy. It's 98.

0: All I ever think is we work hard and we play hard. And we play the best music mix in Dublin right here on 98FM. It's Russell Alford on a Tuesday night. And I've got Bruno Mars, Haven and The Weeknd all on the way next.
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0: A very good night from the newsroom. I'm Daniel Pitcher. The child injured in a serious crash in County Cavan last week has died. The car she was travelling in and a flatbed van collided on the R162 near Shercock at about 4:30 on Friday. The driver of the car, a woman in her 50s, died at the scene. The girl, who was rushed to Temple Street Children's Hospital for treatment, passed away this afternoon. The German Chancellor says his country will not support sanctions against Israel if Ireland proposes them at an EU level. Frederick Merz acknowledged Ireland and Germany have significant difference of opinion after meeting with Taoiseach Micheál Martin today. The government has said that it will push for EU sanctions after passing the Occupied Territories Bill.
1: We think that general sanctions against Israel are the wrong way forward. We know that others disagree. Within the circle of European heads of state and government, I always make the point that we have a special relation to the state of Israel and that in general we will not join sanctions against Israel.
0: The US president's been hosting world leaders in the White House today before the funeral of Republican Senator Lindsey Graham. Donald Trump met with Vladimir Zelensky for discussions that the Ukrainian leader says that were about a license agreement for Patriot interceptor missiles. President Trump then separately met with the Israeli Prime Minister Benjamin Netanyahu for talks described by the White House as positive and productive. Three-bedroom, newly built homes remain out of reach for workers on average salaries in Kildare, Wicklow and Meath. That's among the findings of a report by the Society of Chartered Surveyors. It shows that a couple on a combined income of €113,000 would fall short of median prices in those counties. Social Democrats housing spokesperson Rory Hearn has no doubt it'll be on the minds of public sector workers when a new pay deal is eventually discussed.
2: For workers in this economy, they are being completely locked out of being able to buy a home. And so inevitably, the question is, are you going to provide cheaper houses or higher wages? And it looks like there will have to be both of those done.
0: And that's your news for now.
3: 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A mocking affront to all creation. 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That's the kind of speed you get with Ireland's fastest broadband. 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
6: Good evening, I'm Eve Conway. At full time in Tala, it's 2-1 to Shamrock Rovers against Ararat Armenia, but it's not enough to progress to the Champions League third qualifying round. Two first half goals from Matt Healy and Aaron Green gave Rovers fans hope. But a Sandra Lima goal for the visitors meant that it was 3-2 on aggregate. Stephen Bradley's men now drop down to the Europa League qualifiers. Sligo Rovers captain Will Fitzgerald is set to sign for Shamrock Rovers on a long-term deal. The Hoops have paid €75,000 for the 27-year-old, breaking their record domestic transfer fee. Sligo Rovers sit bottom of the Premier Division on 21 points, with no wins in their last five games. The League of Ireland's transfer window closed tonight. Republic of Ireland striker Leanne Kiernan has joined Newcastle United from Liverpool for an undisclosed fee. She joins fellow Ireland internationals Aoife Mannion and Emily Murphy in Newcastle. Kiernan, speaking today, says the city already feels like a home away from home.
7: A big thing for me too is off the pitch and like how the people are, and I kind of want to feel home away from home. So I think coming to Newcastle really felt like the right decision.
6: FIFA intends to raise money by seeking private investment in its competitions, including the World Cup, according to the Financial Times. FIFA president Gianni Infantino could potentially earn tens of millions of dollars from this. UEFA have strongly criticised the move, saying that the soul and governance of football are not assets to trade. None of us are the owners of football. It's not FIFA's to sell. And finally, Kate O'Connor has the overnight lead in the heptathlon at the 2026 Commonwealth Games. This evening, she ran a season's best of 24.14 seconds in the 200 metres and came fifth in the shot put. She earned a silver medal the last time round in Birmingham, but is now looking for her first ever senior outdoor gold medal. To hear live commentary of the League of Ireland every Friday, download the Go Loud app now.
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0: We're staying largely dry and cloudy for the rest of the night with just patches of rain in places. Tomorrow, generally cloudy with a band of rain moving across the country, but sunny spells will develop with highest temperatures of 17 to 23 degrees.
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€303,000. That's a lot of 99. 98 FM Summer Cash Machine. 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

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And remember, you are playing across the Goal Air network of stations. You have until Friday the 7th of August at 3 o'clock. That is when the cash machine picks one person at random, gives it a ring, answering five ding-dings, you know, ringtones, and that money could be all yours. Don't let Barry down. He wants to give that away to one person that is a guaranteed winner as well of €303,000. What an incredible thing that would be. You would have the summer of your life planning the rest of the year to perfection. Here's Bruno Mars, Locked Out of Heaven. You're at 98FM.

heard that in a while. Empire of the Sun, We Are the People, here on 98FM with Russell Alford, playing you Dublin's best music mix. And if this song reminds you of summer and you haven't got a holiday booked, this game is for you. Can you tell me who's laughing now? On 98FM's Big Breakfast every morning, they are asking that question. That's not Seth Rogen. And it's not Tom Holland. And if you want to win a €500 flight voucher, text the word laugh and who you think that is to 0877 989898. Now let's get that summer track on. Duke Dumont, I Got You, 98FM.

What a tune. It's Coulter on 98FM's Russell Alfred playing you Dublin's best music mix. On the way, MK, Neo and Hugh Gell. Let's get some Ariana Grande, shall we?

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1: We've got your chance to get your hands on some IMC cinema passes right now. 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Perhaps your little win is that you are still celebrating, or that the celebrations have just finished and you're now resting after Mayo's big win at the weekend.
2: What a match.
1: Lads, just like, just incredible
2: it
1: just
2: was
1: to see
2: like
1: everything.
2: The moment
1: brilliant.
2: That it happened. Brilliant. I've never seen anything like it.
1: It's just incredible. Perhaps your little win is that you were off to see Fawlty Towers at the Borgosh Energy Theatre tonight. Kicks off with Joanne Clifton on the show the other week. Maybe you have something booked for the Gaze Film Festival, which begins today. There will be a screening of RuPaul's Stop That Train tomorrow night.
2: Hilarious.
1: if it's anything like...
2: many different
1: what
2: films
1: was that thing
2: and TV shows.
1: On Netflix that I really liked and I was devastated it was cancelled.
2: Was that like, during COVID that RuPaul released
1: something
2: that
1: on the
2: Netflix
1: train,
2: series?
1: Was it? AJ and the Queen. AJ and the Queen.
2: Yeah. I love Drag Race, but that wasn't RuPaul's best work.
1: Or maybe your little win is like Karen's.
3: My little win this morning is that I just arrived outside my new job. I've changed careers and it's very exciting. So that's my little win for the day.
2: Karen, that's absolutely amazing.
1: Go on, Karen.
2: Very best of luck with your new chapter.
1: We'd love to hear from you. 0877 98 98 98. Rebbe, what is your little win?
2: My little win is that yesterday I took the day off. It was my mum's birthday.
1: Happy birthday, Marguerite.
2: Marguerite, happy birthday. And it was so lovely to be off work on a Monday randomly.
1: Yeah.
2: And also to spend my mum's birthday with her.
1: With her, yeah, on the actual day.
2: Like waking up that morning, it was her birthday, had all the presents for her
1: that's
2: and everything.
1: Lovely.
2: It was just absolutely adorable. My sister flew home for the weekend, so she lives in Manchester. She was back for the weekend. Yep. And we went out in the town in Wexford yesterday.
1: Fab.
2: Yeah, we were having a poke around the shops.
1: Love that. You went to the boutiques.
2: I was in the boutiques.
1: Oh, yeah, lovely.
2: And we went for lunch, and it was just absolutely lovely. Deadly. And then I watched the Love Island final.
1: Oh, yeah, very good.
2: It was all go. Just a lovely day off. I had been at my friend's hen on Saturday.
1: Yeah.
2: So I'd taken the day off as well because I knew that I would be tired.
1: Yep.
2: Just worked
1: rest
2: out great.
1: And recover.
2: Rest and recover and celebrate.
1: And celebrate Marguerite.
2: So that is my little win. It was my mum's birthday and I got to spend it with her. What is yours?
1: My little win is that I've got in to make an egg fried rice for dinner.
2: Oh, lovely.
1: I don't think I've ever in my life made it before until like last week, and I've made it every single day. It's one of those things now where I'm going
2: to loved it.
1: Make myself sick of it. But I don't know what made... It was kind of... Towards the end of last week, I had bits in the fridge and I was like, oh, what can I make out of this? And I went... Oh, I think I can make egg fried rice.
2: Nice.
1: And it was sensational.
2: So can you just talk us through the cooking process? Because you're a great chef.
1: Okay. So I boil some rice, let it cool off a bit.
2: Yeah.
1: Then get a big pan. I use shallots. I like a more subtle
2: scallion.
1: Onion. No, shallots.
2: Actual shallots, okay.
1: So I fry off shallots. Then I put the rice in, kind of fry that off.
2: Yeah.
1: Then put the egg in. I throw some peas in.
2: Lovely.
1: And then I put it all in the bowl and then I cut some spring onion over the top.
2: Nice.
1: And I'll throw chicken breast on the side.
2: Gosh, the shallot and the spring onion. Oh, you have the chicken too.
1: Bang of onion off.
2: Full of protein.
1: Full of protein. So my little win is that I'm full of protein. I'm making egg fried rice, but you know now, I'd say I'm 3 days away from being like, too
2: How
1: much
2: many
1: taken
2: days
1: away.
2: In a row have you eaten it?
1: Tuesday, Wednesday, Thursday.
2: Sorry, you just get a hyperfixation.
1: Yeah,
2: overdo
1: I do.
2: It.
1: Yeah. I'd say now by this Thursday, I'll be done.
2: Yeah, a week of egg fried rice. Lovely.
1: It's enough for anyone. 98 FM's All Day Big Breakfast.

0: Good morning to Denise and Finglas, who says, my little win is my sister, is that I've changed the filter on my Hoover. And it's so much stronger. So I think maybe Denise's sister changed the filter on her Hoover. It's so much stronger. I love to know what that's reminding me of now, Denise, and your sister. I need to change the filter on my Brita jug. I don't do it as often as you're supposed to.
1: And no,
0: then when
1: Brendan.
0: And then when I do, I'm like,
1: you living on the edge. You strike me as someone who would have the Brita filter changed, like clockwork.
0: I'm going to change that today. Thanks, Denise.
1: Rock and roll lifestyle from our Brendan. Good morning to Emma in Blanchardstown. Emma, how's it going?
2: Hi, how are you?
0: Yeah, we're good, thanks, Emma. Tell us, what's your little win?
2: So my little win is I spent the weekend in Cavan. My cousin has the most beautiful log cabin up there. So 10 of us went up, my mom, her partner, my sister's family, my family. And we had a great weekend.
1: Emma, that sounds so wholesome.
0: Yeah.
2: So, my mom is sick at the minute, so she's feeling well. She's feeling well the last couple of weeks.
1: Yeah.
2: So we're trying to do loads of family stuff with her, you know. So
1: I'm so glad you got to all go.
0: That's lovely, Emma. And come here. Yeah. So did you barbecue? Did you cook in the cabin?
2: We went out for dinner and we cooked in the cabin because, you know, wildfires and all that. So we didn't barbecue.
0: Fair enough.
2: We had food and had a great time, watched the match on the TV. We played Ludo and killed each other over that.
0: Always a drama. Come here, Emma. Yeah. Not just humans at the cabin. Who else was there?
2: Oh, the little dogs, yeah. My sister's little dog and my mom's little dog. So.
0: What are their names?
2: Bonnie and Bella.
1: And they get on well?
2: Yeah. They're very good, yeah.
1: Stop.
2: They had a great time. Lovely. Loads of time to run around. There's a river and there's a lake. And yeah, it's brilliant.
0: Emma, that sounds great.
1: Yeah, you probably feel very refreshed now, do you?
2: I do, yeah. But then my brother-in-law made us go for a walk on Saturday, and I don't like to walk. So my left calf is absolutely killing me.
1: You poor chicken.
0: Do a few stretches, Emma.
1: I was going to say, do you ever use the magnesium spray? Yeah. That helps me.
2: He made us go for an 8-kilometre walk.
1: Stop it.
0: Emma's not into it.
2: AK, yeah. He said, oh, we'll go to the little park up the road, tire the kids out. And AK, yeah.
1: We tired you out as well. Emma, thank you for sharing your little win.
2: Thanks very
0: much. Cheers, Emma. Bye. Have a great day. Cheers.
1: Joyce has been on with a little win as well.
3: Good morning, Rebecca and Brendan. Joyce here. My little win is that I lost my bank card and found it this morning when I emptied the washing machine.
1: Oh!
3: Yay!
0: It's all go for Joyce. Lost and found in the one morning.
1: What a morning already at 7:52.
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0: Yeah. Okay, we've been playing this for, I'd say coming on to 2 months now. It's called Who's Laughing Now? And sounds very simple, but it's proved not to be. We play you a short clip of a very famous person having a laugh. And if you can correctly identify who that is, you'll win yourself a €500 flight voucher. No one's managed to do it yet. All the incorrect guesses are on 98fm.com/laugh. They include Josh O'Connor, Alan Cumming, and Ronan Keating.
1: And also Cher. And good morning to Erica in Tala, who's playing first. Erica, how's it going?
6: Oh, good. Yeah, morning.
0: Good morning, Erica. You're working from home today?
6: I am, yes.
0: Lovely stuff.
1: How's the summer been so far, Erica?
6: It's actually flown in.
0: Yeah?
6: Yeah.
1: Guys, it's August next week.
0: It is, yeah.
1: Or this week, this week.
0: It's August this week, is it?
6: Yeah.
0: Erica, how have the kids been getting on over the summer break?
6: They're grand, yeah. They haven't really been doing any camps or anything, but they're grand.
0: Keeping themselves entertained.
6: Yeah, they're not bothering me. They're grand.
1: Good. Erica, if you win this €500 flight voucher this morning, where would you go to?
6: I'd like a nice city break somewhere.
1: Lovely.
6: Probably Italy or somewhere.
0: Nice.
6: Yeah.
0: Okay, fingers crossed we can get you to Italy, Erica. Tell us, who's laughing now?
6: Is it Seth Rogen?
1: Is it Seth Rogen?
0: Oh, Erica, it's not.
6: No.
1: Sorry, Erica.
0: Thanks for trying.
1: Have a lovely day.
6: You
0: cheers
6: too.
0: For listening.
1: Bye. Okay, next up, Dorina is in Trim. Dorina, you're on 98FM. How is it going?
7: How are you doing, guys? How are you?
0: Yeah, we're good, thanks, Dorina. Where exactly are you right now?
7: I'm lying in bed. I'm not going to lie.
0: Dorina, fair play to you.
7: I'm trying to convince myself to get up.
0: Well done.
1: Oh, listen, it's tough sometimes. Give yourself a few minutes. Can you imagine now if you won a holiday in bed?
7: That'd be great, wouldn't it? The best holiday ever.
1: Yeah.
0: You wouldn't need to get up for the day. You'd be like, that's everything achieved.
1: Done.
0: Yeah.
1: Have you been away yourself yet, Doreena?
7: I have, yeah. I've been to a few places. I love to travel, so this will come in handy.
0: Okay, brilliant. Fingers crossed we can do this for you this morning. Doreena, tell us, who's laughing now?
7: Is it Tom Holland?
1: Is it Tom Holland?
0: Oh, Doreena, it's not.
1: No.
0: Back to bed.
7: I'll try again.
1: Thanks for playing.
0: Please do, Doreena. Have a great day.
1: Bye.
0: Oh, okay, so it is not Tom Holland. And it is not. Sorry, what was Erica's guess? I've gone blank.
1: Who did Erica guess? Seth Rogen.
0: Thank you,
1: what
0: producer
1: are we
0: Russell.
1: Like? We Honestly, should be in the bed.
0: Yeah, we are in the bed.
1: Not Tom Holland or Seth Rogen or Louis Walsh or Cher. All the incorrect guesses on 98fm.com/laugh. 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We'd love to hear from you. 0877-98-98-98.
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0: Welcome, welcome one and all to your favourite game, Matchy Matchy. 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Here is our pal AI Matchy Marco with more details.
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0: Matchy Marco, you flirt.
1: An AI man has made me blush.
0: Wow.
1: At 12 minutes past 8.
0: There we go. Oh, happy Tuesday.
1: Gosh. Good morning to Amy, who's just leaving Ringsend and is playing Matchy Matchy. Amy, how are you?
8: I'm good. Thank you very much.
0: Amy, how was your weekend? I know it's Tuesday, but we can still ask you.
8: Yeah, it was grand. Yeah. Nothing too manic. And you saw the match, of course.
0: Oh, brilliant. It was just incredible.
1: Guys, how I even watched it.
0: Yeah.
1: You know,
0: just incredible.
1: Had to be done.
0: Yeah.
1: History in the making. Amy, were you watching Love Island?
8: No, I wasn't. I didn't get into it this year, and then I was like, I'll never catch up. So I missed all of the drama.
1: I know. Yeah. I jumped on the bandwagon at the end.
0: After Charlene went in.
1: Yeah, I just said, why not?
0: There was Pete
1: now
0: Pepper's
1: I don't know
0: interest.
1: What to do. What are we all going to do with ourselves now that there's no World Cup, no more All-Ireland finals, and no more Love Island?
0: Have a rest.
8: I don't know. Have a rest. Go on a holiday, maybe.
0: Yes, maybe. That's exactly it. That's exactly it. Come here, Amy. How do you do when you play along with Matchy Matchy?
8: I sometimes get two. I don't think I've gotten a three yet, but you know, today could be my lucky day.
0: But you're saving it for today, Amy. Mm-hmm. This is the moment that matters. Who would you like to play Matchy Matchy with?
8: I think I'll give Rebecca a go since she's back from her day off.
1: Lovely. Thank you, Amy. Maybe I'll be refreshed and say the right thing.
0: Okay.

0: Okay, Amy, I have your words. Let's get a matchy-matchy. Your first word is money.
1: Box.
0: Money box. Your second word is stick.
1: Stick.
0: Stick. S-T-I-C-K. Stick.
1: In the mud?
0: What are you going to say?
1: Stick in the mud.
0: You need to give me one word, Amy.
1: Oh, one word. Long.
0: Stick long. And your third word is wind.
1: Tunnel.
0: Okay. So you're saying money box, stick long, and wind tunnel. Are you happy with those, Amy?
1: Yeah, let's go with it.
0: We're locking them in. Here we go. We're getting Rebecca back into the studio from the soundproof booth. Hello.
2: Oh, I'm back.
0: How was that visit this morning?
2: A sequined mayo jersey in there.
0: Oh, wow. Oh, there you go. Gosh, that'd be worth a few bob.
2: That's a bit of me.
0: Get that on eBay. Okay, here we go. Your first word in Matchy Matchy this morning is money.
2: Money. Gosh. I don't know what to say. That day off didn't really do me the power of good at all, did it?
0: She's well rested.
2: I gotta say, actually don't know. Like,
0: we can come back to it.
2: Yeah, okay. Yeah, we might come back to it. Thanks very much.
0: Your second word is stick.
2: What is happening this morning? I'm gonna say stick man. Is that a thing?
0: Brilliant. And your third word. Your third word is wind.
2: This is horrific. Wind. You are... Who made up these words this morning? Wind.
0: Not me, obviously.
2: Wind. Wind. Okay. I'm going to say wind machine, right? But I actually don't think anyone else would say that.
0: You a karaoke.
2: Yeah, me a karaoke.
0: Okay, we're back to your first
2: money.
0: Word.
2: I'm going
0: to
2: say money problems.
0: Because she spent it all on the wind machine. And you wetted with the stick man. Have you got a matchy matchy?
2: I think this is the most horrific game. Amy, I'm apologising in advance.
0: Have you got a matchy matchy with Amy?
2: Really? No way.
0: No, lads, in your defence, those were... I feel like the words lately have been very tricky.
2: Very.
0: No matches this morning, guys. After
2: Kel surprise.
0: After money. Amy said money box.
2: Oh, yeah.
0: Which was good.
2: Much, yeah.
0: Stick now also had Amy stuck. Yeah. She said stick long. Okay. Amy, what does that mean?
1: I don't know. Sticks are long. I don't know. Good stick is long.
0: Sticks are long.
1: Blank.
0: And Amy said wind tunnel. I think.
2: Oh, yeah. Wind tunnel. Very good.
0: Yeah, tough words. At least you all said something after each word. Well done. Amy, sorry they were so tricky. Sorry we didn't do it, but
2: no
0: thanks
2: worries.
0: For listening.
2: Hey, and, Amy, I apologise profusely.
0: We'll send you a 98FM goodie bag.
2: See you now.
1: Thank you.
0: Thanks, Amy. Bye. I was really wondering what stick... Well, I think it's a bit 90s and probably not cool anymore, but stick thin was the first thing that came to me, right?
2: Okay.
0: Money, I don't know, and wind... I don't know. And I'm not on the spot.
2: No.
0: Excellent game of Matchy Matchy. 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
2: Okay, Brendan, you're going to be chatting about banknotes.
0: Yeah, I know. Sounds strange, but it's on the way. First, though, we need a bit of Stevie Wonder because we're celebrating somebody very special. Punch, the little monkey in Japan, has
2: Punch.
0: Just turned one.
2: I can't believe Punch wasn't even a year old when he went viral.
0: No, I know, yeah. So he's a little fella who didn't have any monkey friends when he was born. So he was clutching an IKEA teddy.
2: Yes.
0: Of, I think it was an orangutan.
2: Gosh, between Mudeng, Punch, and now Jimothy.
0: Jimothy. I can only say Jimothy like, Jimothy. I don't know why. That's what I think he would say.
2: Oh, we've been blessed with the
0: Jimothy
2: internet
0: could
2: animals.
0: Speak, I feel like that's how
2: he would say,
0: himself.
2: Hi, I'm Jimothy. Jimothy.
0: So Punch was abandoned by his mother after birth and initially was left out of all the gang by the others at his enclosure. Mm. So millions.

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1: To 2002, or to the last time you had a crisp 50 in your paw.
2: It's been a while.
1: Yeah. Can you remember the images that are on the euro banknotes? And if you can't, that's totally fine, because I don't think off the top of my head I'd know.
2: No, I wouldn't. I don't know.
1: Bridges. So they're all bridges on each of the different, like 5, 10, 20, 50.
2: Are they all in Ireland? So, I know. No, of course they wouldn't be, because it's all Europe. Sorry, that was stupid.
1: So there's 7 different banknotes.
2: Yeah.
1: And 7 different bridges. So there's a different bridge on each, right? Each bridge.
2: Oh, I was hoping the Lewis Bridge in Windy Arbor would.
1: No, didn't make the cut. So each bridge was chosen to illustrate the connection between EU countries.
2: Okay.
1: Makes sense, right?
2: Yeah.
1: None of the bridges actually existed. They're not real bridges, so they're not from each EU member
2: state. The AI before the AI.
1: Basically, right? So the European Central Bank, it decided at the time to put fake bridges on the notes.
2: Really?
1: Because it didn't want to offend any country that would be left without their bridge being included.
2: Can they not just say they selected them at random, or would they not have got the public to vote for their favourite bridge?
1: They could have done that in a Eurovision-style bridge competition.
2: Yeah.
1: But they didn't. So at the time, 12 EU member states were switching to the euro as part of the first kind of tranche of it, right?
2: Yeah.
1: But there were only 7 banknotes. Do you remember the little calculator that you had? Do you remember when we first got it? And one punt was equal to like 1 point something something something euro.
2: Really, was
1: and
2: it?
1: And the calculator could go. It was like this little blue plastic thing, and it could go both ways if you were trying to switch.
2: Stop.
1: Everyone was up the walls, being like,
2: "It
1: what
2: was a big thing, though."
1: Yeah, at the time, I remember my mom worked in a cafe at the time, and there was one customer who thought they were kind of being done out of money because of the exchange rate.
2: Were they refusing to change over?
1: No, they insisted on paying half euro, half punt,
2: right?
1: Which was very confusing.
2: I'd say so.
1: My mom was like, just eat the panini. Anyway, so the 7 bridges
2: I
1: on these notes.
2: Wait. I need someone to give me some money now so I can have a look at a note.
1: So the 7 bridges didn't exist until 2011, when a town in the Netherlands decided it would build all 7 for real. Right?
2: What?
1: So a team of engineers and designers worked to build the bridges in the town of Spekunisse. They even painted them the same bright colours. So there's like one purple, one green, yellow, blue.
2: Yeah.
1: They painted them the same colours. So you can still see these. These are real bridges in this town. And apparently at the time, the European Central Bank officials and the original designer of the bridges on the notes said they all found it very funny.
2: That is bizarre.
1: Isn't it mental?
2: Maybe that could be our next fields trip.
1: Fake bridges,
2: I mean,
1: and now they're
2: Prague,
1: real. Yeah, now we have to go to Spekunisse in the Netherlands. You'll never look at a euro banknote the same way again. That is Brendan's bit.
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2: Hello. I can't come to the phone right now. But one night at like 4 a.m, someone came to the phone for me. I was in a really dark place, so I'd called Samaritans, and they answered, and honestly, that call saved my life. 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Okay, leave a message, bye.

0: A very good night from the newsroom. I'm Daniel Pitcher. The child injured in a serious crash in County Cavan last week has died. The car she was travelling in and a flatbed van collided on the R162 near Shercock at about 4:30 on Friday. The driver of the car, a woman in her 50s, died at the scene. The girl, who was rushed to Temple Street Children's Hospital for treatment, passed away this afternoon. The German Chancellor says his country will not support sanctions against Israel if Ireland proposes them at an EU level. Frederick Merz acknowledged Ireland and Germany have significant difference of opinion after meeting with Taoiseach Micheál Martin today. The government has said that it will push for EU sanctions after passing the Occupied Territories Bill.
1: We think that general sanctions against Israel are the wrong way forward. We know that others disagree. Within the circle of European heads of state and government, I always make the point that we have a special relation to the state of Israel and that in general we will not join sanctions against Israel.
0: The US president's been hosting world leaders in the White House today before the funeral of Republican Senator Lindsey Graham. Donald Trump met with Vladimir Zelensky for discussions, and the Ukrainian leader says that were about a license agreement for Patriot interceptor missiles. President Trump then separately met with the Israeli Prime Minister Benjamin Netanyahu for talks described by the White House as positive and productive. Three-bedroom, newly built homes remain out of reach for workers on average salaries in Kildare, Wicklow and Meath. That's among the findings of a report by the Society of Chartered Surveyors. It shows that a couple on a combined income of €113,000 would fall short of median prices in those counties. Social Democrats housing spokesperson Rory Hearn has no doubt it'll be on the minds of public sector workers when a new pay deal is eventually discussed.
2: For workers in this economy, they are being completely locked out of being able to buy a home. And so inevitably, the question is, are you going to provide cheaper houses or higher wages? And it looks like there will have to be both of those done.
0: And that's your news for now.
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4: Good evening, I'm Eve Conway. At full time in Tala, it's 2-1 to Shamrock Rovers against Ararat Armenia, but it's not enough to progress to the Champions League third qualifying round. Two first half goals from Matt Healy and Aaron Green gave Rovers fans hope, but a Sandra Lima goal for the visitors meant that it was 3-2 on aggregate. Stephen Bradley's men now drop down to the Europa League qualifiers. Sligo Rovers captain Will Fitzgerald is set to sign for Shamrock Rovers on a long-term deal. The Hoops have paid €75,000 for the 27-year-old, breaking their record domestic transfer fee. Sligo Rovers sit bottom of the Premier Division on 21 points, with no wins in their last five games. The League of Ireland's transfer window closed tonight. Republic of Ireland striker Leanne Kiernan has joined Newcastle United from Liverpool for an undisclosed fee. She joins fellow Ireland internationals Aoife Mannion and Emily Murphy in Newcastle. Kiernan, speaking today, says the city already feels like a home away from home.
5: A big thing for me too is off the pitch and like how the people are, and I kind of want to feel home away from home. So I think coming to Newcastle really felt like the right decision.
4: FIFA intends to raise money by seeking private investment in its competitions, including the World Cup, according to the Financial Times. FIFA president Gianni Infantino could potentially earn tens of millions of dollars from this. UEFA have strongly criticised the move, saying that the soul and governance of football are not assets to trade. None of us are the owners of football. It's not FIFA's to sell. And finally, Kate O'Connor has the overnight lead in the heptathlon at the 2026 Commonwealth Games. This evening, she ran a season's best of 24.14 seconds in the 200 metres and came fifth in the shot put. She earned a silver medal the last time round in Birmingham, but is now looking for her first ever senior outdoor gold medal. To hear live commentary of the League of Ireland every Friday, download the Go Loud app now.
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0: We're staying largely dry and cloudy for the rest of the night with just patches of rain in places. Tomorrow, generally cloudy with a band of rain moving across the country, but sunny spells will develop with highest temperatures of 17 to 23 degrees.
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On Visha Huggin Rinishe Kyolker Malundoin. Yuntuk. Agus Crohig She Vishon Moore are on Single Noble again. Tushig Suez or YouTube. 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
1: 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Not tum on fee yonah her drug ega brach. 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